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10: Showers will slacken tonight. We look for partial clearing in skies and low temperatures heading into the lower 70s. Wednesday, a day of change across the capital area, not just because it's the first full day of astronomical fall, but because a weak front will be rolling through. We're still going to hit the middle 90s, but through the day, humidity is likely to start coming down as that weak front approaches. Might stir up a spotty shower or thunderstorm, but the difference will be noticed Thursday and Friday, though still warm, slightly lower humidity, even getting some lows into the upper 60s. Josh Eaches with the Storm Station Forecast, WBRZ Channel 2.

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18: Shower.
1: showers will slacken tonight. We look for partial clearing in skies and low temperatures heading into the lower 70s. Wednesday, a day of change across the capital area, not just because it's the first full day of astronomical fall, but because a weak front will be rolling through. We're still going to hit the middle 90s, but through the day, humidity is likely to start coming down as that weak front approaches. Might stir up a spotty shower or thunderstorm, but the difference will be noticed Thursday and Friday, though still warm, slightly lower humidity, even getting some lows into the upper 60s. Josh Eaches with the Storm Station Forecast, WBRZ Channel 2.

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0: 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It's 9 o'clock in Tiger Country. 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
9: Showers will slacken tonight. We look for partial clearing in skies and low temperatures heading into the lower 70s. Wednesday, a day of change across the capital area, not just because it's the first full day of astronomical fall, but because a weak front will be rolling through. We're still going to hit the middle 90s, but through the day, humidity is likely to start coming down as that weak front approaches. Might stir up a spotty shower or thunderstorm, but the difference will be noticed Thursday and Friday, though still warm, slightly lower humidity, even getting some lows into the upper 60s. Josh Eaches with the Storm Station Forecast, WBRZ Channel 2.

0: it's Clodo from the Flatlands Cavalry, right of Lubbock, Texas. It's funny, I always tell everyone we're just a band of misfits. 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
0: 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Yeah. 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

Got Better on Cafe Nashville. I am Jody Vallon. So today is National Ice Cream Cone Day, of course, across the United States. 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Now, what will we do without the ice cream cone?

7 The Tiger in Cafe Nashville. Craig Morgan coming to town this week. Yep, you have a chance to win tickets to go see him at La Berge Casino in Baton Rouge. All the details on our website. 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It's Carry On.

0: 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Then Saturday, November 14th, it's LSU and Texas. 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

It Pours on Cafe Nashville. I am Jody Valenzo. A teenage burglar caught mid-robbery because he paused to take a nap under the bed. They caught him because he snored. Dude, seriously? Carly Pierce with Riley Green. If I don't leave, I'm going to stay. 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

0: Carly Pierce and Riley Green, sponsored by Broken Bow Records. If I don't leave, I'm going to stay. On Cafe Nashville, I am Jody Vallon. All right, Jody B. Anytime you say Dunkin' Donuts, I'm all in.
1: Right? Even if it's really cute and fashionable, which I didn't think I would say about Dunkin' Donuts, because it is very bright, right, with the pink and the orange.
0: That's
1: however, they have teamed up with L.L. Bean and launched their first ever collaboration inspired by New England fall traditions.
0: Well, of course. L.L. Bean's based in Maine, right? You got Dunkin' out of Boston. It works.
1: It does.
0: That's it, exactly.
1: And I've got to tell you, some of this stuff is really, really cute.
0: Okay, so there you go. That's what I'm getting for Christmas. Is that what you're saying?
1: I think you look really cute in this pink and orange sweater.
0: I'm all about it.
1: I was thinking about for me. Oh, no.

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Brunette, Tucker, Wedmore on Cafe Nashville. I am Jody Vallon, so eat an apple a day or a pear a day. Keeps the doctor away, right? Well, it actually does help prevent strokes. The benefit appears to extend from dietary fiber or perhaps the antioxidants that are common in the white-fleshed fruits and vegetables. So there you go. Apple a day keeps the doctor away. Enjoy. John Pardee, it's Boots Off on

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1: Hey, what's up, guys? This is Jason Aldean, and my new album, Songs About Us, is out now. My new album is about the highs, the lows, and all the moments in between.

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Crash. Well, I am Jody Valens. I'm Luke Combs extending his country radio streak. 23 consecutive number ones with Be By You. Will this be number 24 consecutive? Here's Rethink Some Things on Cafe Nashville. Oh.

Corey Kent, Empty Words on 100.7 The Tiger and Cafe Nashville. Make your plans now, November 13th. It's the Tigers, Texas, and Tracy. Tracy Lawrence playing the night before the LSU Tigers take on Texas Longhorns. It's going to be at the Texas Club, of course. Make sure you join us.

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0: Cafe Nashville.

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I am Jody Vallon. So up in British Columbia, a man actually surprised when he woke up and found his 1988 Oldsmobile Cutlass Supreme with a shattered front windshield and a bunch of dents on it. What the culprit was, according to his security footage, was a male elk chasing a female elk right across the parking lot. That's expensive. But that elk looked at her and said, "Hey, you look good." Damn. Here's Brantley Gilbert on Cafe Nashville, sponsored by Wheelhouse Records. You always

0: Good Damn, sponsored by Wheelhouse Records, Brantley Gilbert on Cafe Nashville. I'm Jody Valen. All right, Jody B. Brothers, I've heard about this show.
1: Yeah, this is going to be on Apple TV. It premieres this week. It's starring Woody Harrelson.
0: Who's hilarious.
1: And Matthew McConaughey.
0: All right, all right,
1: Now, we know.

0: that they are real life good friends, and that there was some mention that there might possibly be a half brother kind of situation going on. So they've decided to make a show about this, and they are playing fictionalized versions of themselves. Okay. So here's the plot line. So after Woody's daughter's wedding falls apart, he moves his family to Matthew's Texas ranch for an extended stay, and chaos ensues.
1: Well, there you go. And of course, if Woody's involved and Matthew McConaughey, it's going to be hilarious.
0: I do love their romance.
1: Yeah, that starts tomorrow, right?
0: Yes, the 23rd.
1: Yeah. I cannot wait. Lauren Elena with Chase Matthew, All My Exes on Cafe Nashville. Another bar.

0: speaker is the perfect.
1: Hey Siri, how much left on my timer?
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Matt Hardy with Eric Church, Morgan Wallen, and Tim McGraw. MacArthur on Cafe Nashville, sponsored by Big Loud Records. We also call that his scuba diving club. I'm Jody Vallon in Florida Georgia Live. They've announced the Anything Goes Again, the festival tour, 12-date festival run next year. They're back together. I love it. Brought to you by Hey Now Records. Here's

0: song that kind of kickstarts the album. Really cool. That's a sound we haven't really dabbled in much. A little throwback to Ronnie Millsap, kind of set the tone for the album.
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I am Jody Valance of the late Dolly Parton, honored last week with the Lifetime Achievement Award from the Americana Music Association during the Honors Awards at the Nashville Ryman Auditorium. Man, that's going to be a lot of those still to come. Here's Riley Green, Think As You Drunk on Cafe Nashville.

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I am Jody Vallon, a little quirky rescue here, straight out of rural England. Firefighters saved a 220-pound ram from a concrete pipe that he got stuck in. Always to protect and serve, right? They actually named him Rambo, which is fitting, I'm sure. Here's Kevin Powers with Shaboozy. It's Move On Cafe Nashville.

0: Kevin Powers with Shaboozy. Move on Cafe Nashville. I'm Jody Vallon. All right, JDB, the new chip for the Apple phones. What do you think?
1: Well, we know that they have a new chip, right? Yeah. They have been announcing all kinds of new products coming out. And if you are one of those people that has to be in line to get the newest phone, this is going to be good news for you. Maybe not so much for your wallet, though. The iPhone 18 Pro and Pro Max come with Apple's latest mobile chip. It's called the A20 Pro.
0: Yeah.
1: And according to Mashable.com, they are doing some benchmarks tests, and they have their results, and they say this thing is actually very, very fast.
0: Okay, so here's the fun thing about technology like that. Every time you get a new phone or a new computer, you think it's super fast, right? And 5 years from now, we'll all go, wow, that was still too slow.
1: Oh, five is being way too generous, right?
0: Yeah, I go back to the old days, you know, and you think you get a brand new Apple IIe, you know, and it's got a gigabyte of memory on there.
1: Oh, I know.
0: Yeah,
1: so
0: right,
1: here's
0: exactly.
1: The thing with me. You know me. I'm producer Sydney calls me a Luddite.
0: Yeah.
1: I don't like a lot of technology taking over. You know, I'm not alone. The whole AI system thing going on. I do want it fast when I want to use it. So I don't know. I think I'll stick with mine for a little bit because there's nothing worse than getting a new phone. Maybe a new car, but it's just annoying.
0: Zach John.

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on Fire on Cafe National. I am Jody Fallon. So in Sweden, a sociological analysis actually suggests that divorce can be shaped not only by a couple's private circumstances, but also by the relationship changes of people at work and around them. Yeah, the research actually found that married people's likelihood of divorce rose when coworkers also got divorced.

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0: 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Season one went.
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0: Nobody understands seizing the moment like Carrie Underwood. 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

0: 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I'm used to singing Jolene.
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0: 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Somebody mentioned that title, and so we were like, oh, we should just write this song. It happened so quickly and felt so easy and flowed so well.
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0: 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Eileen Regina Edwards was her birth name. She would grow up to sell over 75 million albums worldwide.
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0: 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It's 2 o'clock in Tiger Country. 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

0: 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We're out of Lubbock, Texas. Funny, I always tell everyone we're just a band of misfits. 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

0: 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It's 3 o'clock in Tiger Country. 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

0: 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And this is my new song, Bet On That. 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

Hey, y'all, this is Cody Johnson, and you're listening to 100.7 The Tiger. He's a ranch hand in a pinch, man. Hotter than the red on the cattle brand. Cause she's a gold digger with a quick trigger. 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

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She don't need him. 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

0: 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It's 4 o'clock in Tiger Country. 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
0: Turn it up. 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

0: Blake Shelton. Could you let him in
1: anyway? 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We all wonder what happens to people that we love when they're gone. 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

0: You're waking up with the Big D and Bubba before the show.
1: If you are new to the show, we have a guy who calls and tells us his score on his computer game that he plays on his, computer. We call him High Score Guy, and here he is. He's a blast.
2: Hey,
1: there he is. Hey, what's going on, man? What's your score today?
2: Three games total, all three of them, $750 billion.
1: Oh, my goodness.
3: Wait, wow. You're using cumulative scores now? You're combining all of your scores?
2: I'm adding three games up on now.
3: I have no idea what you just said.
1: I forgot to turn the captions on. All right. Oh. Well, that's awesome, dude. Way to go.
3: Congrats.
1: I also heard that you fell. You okay?
2: Hey, you already see my face.
1: Oh. What happened?
2: Busted up.
3: From falling?
2: Yes, I fell right into my table next to my bed.
3: Oh.
2: Busted my face up.
4: Oh yeah, dude. That's real bad.
2: And this one spot was real close to my eye.
3: Okay. Did you end up breaking your orbital bone?
2: What do you mean?
1: How else would you root say that? Did you
3: break your eye?
2: No, I didn't break my eye. It was a spot right below my eye.
1: All right. Well, listen, man. Okay.
2: Hey, yes, sir. I ain't got no table by my bed no more because it broke in half in two.
3: Well, okay. You broke it. Wait, you fell out of your bed and broke the table in half?
2: I was getting up. My leg got twisted up in my blanket. As I know, I'm sitting right there, busted up against my table.
3: Are you a violent? Do you sleep violent? I mean, do you toss and turn a lot, or have like nightmares or anything?
2: I get up between 2 and 3 o'clock in the morning, and I've been up since 1 a.m.
3: All right, well. All right, High Score Guy. Dude, I'm so sorry that you ended up getting hurt and falling out of bed.
1: But good score on your game.
3: Great score. All three games combined? No. Amazing.
1: Way to go.
2: I just scored 750 out of three different games.
3: Yes. All right. Combined.
1: Thank you, High Score Guy. Get better, all right?
2: Hi, guys.
1: All right. Later. See ya.
0: We'll be right back with more of the Big D and Bubba before the show.
3: Hey, it's Big D and Bubba. You know how it goes. The first cool morning hits and suddenly you remember everything that you said you'd get done before fall.
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1: Sunny today, highs in the mid-90s as we get into tomorrow and Thursday. Little cooler, 93, and by Friday, high of 90 here at the Tiger.

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1: It's not an interesting conversation at church. If you get baptized and you go in, so everyone has different ways of baptism. Depends on what kind of church you go to. Some people get like the sprinkle. Some people get fully immersed. Some people I don't know. But if you're getting baptized, you know, I have baseball players have like walk-up songs.
2: Yeah.
1: Is there a post-baptism where you come out of the water and then here's your song and just starts playing? Like, why don't we do that? That would be great. Like, what would be your your baptism?
2: I know mine.
1: Song?
2: I know mine.
1: All right, so here you go. You're going in the water. You're coming back out. You're washed of your sins and... song for some reason. This is what he wanted us to walk up to at our Hall of Fame. Which wouldn't have been bad. It wouldn't have been bad.
3: It is bad, actually. Oh, what remix is this? This is...
2: I don't know.
3: It's like irritating me because it feels like it's just skipping.
1: What about... Okay, you're going in and you're coming out and this. Carrie Underwood for you. Can anyone think of a better one?
2: Baptismal song?
1: A great post-baptismal song.
2: Well, actually, it's pre because you're...
1: It's your after hype.
4: Oh, I've got one, and it's from your favorite band.
1: Yes. Dude. No, that's pretty great.
3: Can I give you one for my Y2K girlies?
1: All right. You're getting baptized. You're coming out of the water. And this. Let the rain fall down. Make my dreams. Let it wash away. My
2: Hillary Duff?
3: That is Hillary Duff.
2: Lizzie McGuire herself.
4: It's awesome.
1: Those are fun.

0: Carson, you are you doing this time of year? Do you put the stuff on the oven of the stove and it like smells good, like with cloves and orange peels and stuff
1: I
0: like that?
1: I do that. I do a cinnamon stick. Cinnamon stick. You do the cloves. Sometimes you can get an orange and you put the cloves in it.
0: Yeah.
2: You put this in the oven?
1: No, you put it in a pot
0: of water.
1: Yeah, and you leave it on simmer, the lowest heat you can get, and it will just make your house smell like fall.
0: Yeah. So it's, what is it again? Because do you buy this stuff? Because this is the only time of year where I like it. Like now, and then it kind of gets into Christmas and I kind of still like it a little bit. And then after that, I don't want any of that stuff. This is the only time of year I do it.
1: No, I do. I buy the whole cinnamon sticks and put them in. And again, it's very shallow. You don't put too much water in.
0: Oh, you don't? How much are you putting in?
1: I think maybe like enough to kind of cover the cinnamon stick. I don't use a lot.
0: Oh. And it doesn't burn? Doesn't the water evaporate and burn the stuff?
1: Yeah, I check on it. Like I don't leave it going when I'm not there. Okay. But yeah, so I do that.
2: And then eventually, if it's like spaghetti, you'll like burn it completely out. The water will evaporate.
0: Hey, I just pulled up. It says fill the pot with water.
1: I never filled the whole thing.
0: Oh.
1: Which I'm not saying I do it right, but that's how I've always done it.
2: So when I was with the fire department, we used to have people they would forget to add the water to their spaghetti pots and have fires all the time. And I have a feeling that's what this sounds like.
0: Does the spaghetti, it
2: oh yeah, spaghetti ignites. Will burn.
1: Yeah, it'll burn.
0: It'll burn.
2: Burn, mm-hmm. Yeah.
0: Like in a fire.
2: Yes.
1: Yeah. And but this will make your house smell lovely. Just make sure that you're attending to it.
0: Yeah.
1: But yeah, I think you can throw in some bay leaves and stuff like that.
2: That's why I like those warmers, man. Go get those little wax warmers with a light bulb.
0: Oh, yeah.
2: It's so much safer.
0: Scentsies?
2: Yeah, it's like the Scentsies.
0: Dude, do you guys remember the things? People, they had sticks that stuck up, and you would pull the sticks out and then stick them back down in, and they smelled...
2: Oh,
0: you remember those?
2: Like the Glade things?
0: Yeah, but no, it was like homemade kinda. And then they had that stuff where you would buy them and there were these little, they were like little, dispensers of smelly. I don't know what you call it.
2: anyway. Smell spencers?
1: Yeah.
0: Yeah, no, it doesn't matter. Anyway, so cinnamon sticks, cloves, nutmeg.
1: Yeah, throw in whatever spices you want. Just let them, again, on a simmer.
2: Don't forget the water.
0: And fill it with water.

0: This is the Big D and Bubba Before the Show.
1: Wow, well, people love them some Carson. What's up? Good morning.
2: So flattering. Thank you.
1: Yeah.
2: And this is why I'm not deserving of that, because I think we've talked about this somewhat off the air, but I was telling you I have to go to a friend's birthday party that she's throwing for herself. And now there's a side text that she's not included in of all of us going, are we supposed to get her a present?
3: Ooh. Oh, yeah. Okay, if somebody throws themselves a party, yeah. I think at that point, presents are out.
1: Yeah, I agree.
3: My presence is your presence.
1: Now it's P-R-E-N-E-S-C.
2: Yes.
1: Yeah, there
2: you go. And we're all of that mindset, except none of us want to be the Bubba in the text. So then it's, well, we can't not show up with presents. I mean, can't we, though? She's throwing the party for herself. And then it became not only, okay, I guess we're all going to, what do you get for an adult?
4: Go to the dollar store.
1: Yeah, what do you get? You're right. You're exactly right.
2: Because we all said, what do you get gift cards?
1: Yes. Yes.
2: I'm supposed to give you
4: lame.
2: Cash. Here's $25.
4: Wine.
1: And yeah.
4: That's what I'm saying.
2: The problem is where she's having it. I don't know if you can bring, even if it's sealed, can you bring an outside beverage?
4: Wait a minute. She's throwing herself a party at a destination place, like a restaurant?
2: It's in a bowling alley.
4: Okay.
2: Which is fun, don't get me wrong, but I looked at the bowling alley and it says no outside food or drink. So, yeah. I don't know if you can bring wine, and then also, I don't know how much she drinks. This is, like, I appreciate the sentiment, but wow.
1: I don't appreciate
2: it. It becomes so complicated.
4: Did you guys find out whether or not they have a cake that the bowling alley
2: there
4: offers?
2: There is a cake. Yes, a cake will be provided.
4: Pitch in, and everybody divides up however much, because you know the bowling alley special cake is not going
2: to
4: be cheap.
2: She's throwing the party for herself. Why do I suddenly have to pay?
4: But that's your present.
2: Thank you, D.
4: I was going to say, that's your present, though. So everybody pitches in for the cake.
2: Can you call her and tell her I'm sick that day? Just put it on the calendar. Like, I'm going to ask you all to send the text.

0: and Bubba before the show.
1: So a person said, my daughter has a Nirvana shirt, and I started making music anthology, and I realized I'm older than I thought. A teenager listening to Nirvana today is listening to older music than a teenager in 1994 listening to Jimi Hendrix.
2: Oh, wow.
1: Yeah. This is one of those things where, like, you know, we're closer to Abraham Lincoln dying than, you know, whatever, 9/11 or whatever it was. Makes you feel, there's a... but the thing is, I feel like there's a resurgence in like, 90s country is a huge resurgence.
2: Well, because, you know, these kids that you know, were born in 94, that's what their parents were listening to in the truck when they were in the truck bed.
3: Mm-hmm. Yeah, but if his... And his kid is wearing a Nirvana shirt. That kid was born with a year that starts with a 2, Bubba. Not 90s country. Oh, that's the thing. That's like our perception of dates is so warped. But I think I've kind of figured it out. When you go back to people talk about like 1985 is just as far away from us as 1945 was for people then. And you're like, that feels a million years ago, except we didn't have the access to the media. To, like, you had to go get old-timey records. Like, where did you get those? And now we're like, Google, and you could just play any song.
1: Anything you want. And you can see what you like, what you don't like. You can sample things.
3: Yeah. Have you seen one of the new prescription commercials uses Take On Me from AHA?
2: I have seen that one.
3: So that's the thing. Even that kind of stuff that's 40 years old, and you're like, well, it's still here because it's on my TV trying to sell me, I don't know, cholesterol medication or something.
1: Yes. Yeah, it got me when I saw Larry the Cable Guy with something on his arm talking about, I got to get this because of my thing and my health. And I was like, wow, okay.
2: Well, we've gotten to that point where, like, we're going to have all those people who used to do the commercials whenever, I'm Roger Staubach. And you're going to see like that.
1: Here's Johnny. What's the guy? Help me out.
3: Oh, Ed McMahon.
1: Hi, I'm Ed McMahon. I mean, when we were kids, that was,
2: hey, I'm Justin Bieber.
1: Stop it.
2: It's right around the corner.
1: I'm Taylor Swift. You may remember me as Taylor Swift.
0: The Big D and Bubba before the show. We'll be right back.
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1: All right, we are at Big D and Bubba for all your social media needs.
2: I want to get a robot lawnmower.
1: Oh, like, man, hey, I really want one
2: because I've seen them, and I'm like, that's so amazing.
1: You want to get the smaller one, the residential one, but they have a what do you call it when they do the landscape?
2: Commercial?
1: No, yeah, landscape company, the commercial ones. The one I saw, it was running on its own. It has like LED lights around it. It kind of looks like a ride, and it's doing its own thing. The guy has an iPad, and he has it all set and starts up. Or you can ride it.
2: You can ride?
1: Yeah, it's big enough where you can ride on the back. Oh. Yeah, you can use it either way.
3: Oh, I think you do need that one.
1: No, that's pretty well. That was so. I bet that's 20 grand.
3: I mean, I'm sure it is, but also I just picture Bubba sitting there like he's in his own personal amusement park.
2: I don't know. I was thinking about it, and I'm like, I really, really want one, but I don't trust my neighborhood. You guys know. I mean. Like, what are they going to do?
1: What?
2: Dude, somebody's going to steal it. And like,
1: what? Oh, when it's out, they're running on its own?
2: Because it does its own thing.
3: Bubba's posting in his neighborhood.
2: Yes, thank you.
1: So what? We're not going to pick up a running lawnmower?
3: Yeah, aren't there blades?
2: Well,
3: yeah,
2: I don't know. I mean,
1: it's like they're trying to steal a bear.
2: Let's say something happens and somebody runs out to your automated robot lawnmower and they decide to put their hand under it or whatever. I mean, nobody's stopping it. Are you liable for their idiocy?
1: Yeah, probably.
2: Yeah. I mean, yes. Happens on your property?
1: We're liable for yours.
2: Dude, you see people that do it, they want drug money, so they jump in front of cars at stoplights and go, oh, I got hit by your car. I mean, they do it all the time.
1: Well, you let us, hey, keep us up to date. You post some pictures, and let's see what happens.
2: Anyway, if anybody's got some leads on some good, inexpensive lawnmower robots.
3: That won't get Bubba sued.
2: That won't get me
1: or
2: sued.
1: Stolen.
2: Or really, stolen is the one I'm worried the most about. Like, how do they prevent the stealing? Do they have a GPS tracker on it?
3: Can you tether it? Can you put it to...
2: But if you tether it, wouldn't it roll over that and cut the cord?
1: Your brain has got to be exhausted. Your brain is like, I know the body's got a lot more years, but we're done.
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19: Most of our attention has shifted to eastbound I-10 at Dalrymple. This is the scene of a crash that's blocking the right lane. The center lane may be impacted there as well. We are seeing a backup that has hit the bridge, and right now it's about 10 minutes, if not more, to get through that, and it's really getting heavy. Again, eastbound I-10 at Dalrymple, crash working there in the right lane of traffic. I'm Ray Romero.
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announcer, David Angel. 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

0: I'm so excited. The band The Sound's coming by later on.
1: Yeah, man, I like these guys. I didn't realize their name until after the other day. But, yeah, I saw them on TikTok or something like that. There's the three guys.
0: It's I found them on Instagram.
1: Yeah,
0: same thing.
1: They're singing in a stairwell, like 90s country songs.
0: With lots of echo.
1: Yeah. I forget
0: sounds
1: what
0: really
1: doing.
0: Cool.
1: Yeah, so they're going to be in. So that's great. Isn't that fun? These guys have just started doing this, and I'm sure they have, like, regular jobs. And now they, like, have a deal?
0: Yeah, they got a record deal with Jay DeMarcus's record label
1: from
0: Rascal Flatts.
1: Yeah.
0: I'm so excited. And they sound, look, if you like 90s country and all of that,
1: all the harmonies and whatnot.
0: That song, Everything But Love, if you haven't heard it, their single is, it's straight up a Shenandoah song.
1: Mm-hmm.
0: It sounds so good. So I don't know what they're going to perform. They are going to perform in the studio. I don't know if they're doing new stuff, old stuff, whatever, but they will be in a little bit later on this morning. Again, the band's name is The Sound.
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3: Well, you don't have to look too far to find the big problem of the morning. This is going to be eastbound I-10 just past Dalrymple. We have a stalled truck that's blocking the two right lanes of traffic, so only the far left lane is squeezing through there. The backup has hit the top of the bridge. It is a good 25 minutes through this delay. You want to avoid this altogether, you'll have to get on I-10 at the Perkins entrance ramp. I'm Ray Romero.
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6: Sunny today, highs in the mid 90s as we get into tomorrow and Thursday, little cooler, 93, and by Friday, high of 90 here at The Tiger.

0: Jason says, apparently when girls press their whole body against you during a hug, it means they really like you. It also means they're secretly measuring your body to figure out how long it'll take to eat you. It's a hunting technique borrowed from boa constrictors.
1: Veronica says, yet another beautiful day stolen by the shackles of employment.
0: Krista says, the Gen X urge to delete your entire internet presence and go back to a pager, mixtapes, and a film camera is real.
1: Yes. And let me see the last one here. Mark says, last week, you got to listen carefully to this one. Last week, my wife got a miniature Sylvester Stallone doll and put it in the middle of the bed. Things have been a little rocky between us ever since.
0: We didn't need to listen closely. We got it. All right, get a good tweet. Tag us at Big Day and Bubba.
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0: Carrie Underwood, is she going to end up doing a rock album? That's a big rumor.
1: This part of the show is brought to you by Whatnot. Whatnot is really interesting.
0: Carson turned me on to Whatnot, and it's so fun. Like, you know, there's a lot of people in the thrifting world that are going out, and they're thrifting things, and they're reselling it there. It's the same thing with sports cards or any kind of collectibles. Anything that you're looking for, it's on Whatnot, and it's live auction.

0: options. 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
2: Hey, man. This is Kenny.
0: What up, Kenny? How you doing, man?
2: Doing good, man. Doing good.
0: What's great?
2: I sound great on the radio.
0: Oh, thank you. You sound great on the radio, too. I mean, I know right now our 17 listeners, well, really 16 others than you, they're all listening going, whew, that Kenny sounds good on the radio.
2: Well, thank you. Thank you.
0: So what's good in your life right now?
2: What's good in my life? My wife.
0: Your wife. Okay. That's good. Hey, man, it's a great answer. And you know what? If it's an honest one, that's really great.
2: Yeah, she's great and everything.
0: Well, that's good, man. I'm very happy for you guys, and it's great talking with you.
2: All righty. Y'all have a good day, man.
0: You too.
1: See ya.
0: Later. He did sound good on the radio.

0: It's Blake Shelton with Big D and Bubba, and this part of the show is brought to you by Gusto, which is a simple online payroll benefits tool that is built for small businesses, and you can learn more at gusto.com/radio.
1: So Bubba says there's a little piece of Americana going away?
0: Yeah, there's a little car museum in Bowling Green, Ohio called Snook's Dream Cars. It's been there for 24 years, and what's happening is they're having to shut down because the resident mechanic is retiring, and the owner has not been able to find another person who could turn a wrench and keep this collection of cars running.
1: I know five guys.
0: Well, I mean, apparently they're having an issue finding somebody. I mean, nobody can fix a carburetor or something. I have no idea. I don't know what's going on. So they're having to sell off their collection. And
1: I gotta tell you, I don't buy that. There's a lot of people who can do that, man. I know. I know them. They're the ones who do all the work on my car.
0: Okay, I'm just telling you what the story is that they're saying out there. They're saying, they're saying, yeah, here's the problem. It's some of these things that haven't been broken. Like, if you haven't broken a bolt in 50 years, you might be struggling to get that thing loose. And there's a lot of people that they're just not wrench guys anymore. I mean, I know you have pneumatic tools and all that kind of stuff that you can use to do it, but sometimes it's got to be, just because of angles and all that kind of stuff, it's got to be done by hand. And there's a lot of people who just don't want to do the work anymore.
1: I'm interested in these cars, though. They're selling these cars.
0: They got a World War II Jeep. Jag XKE. I love those.
1: Nope, too small.
0: it's okay.
1: There's only some. Do they have any trailers?
0: Got an early Datsun Z.
1: Too small. Can't fit.
0: Well,

0: All for you. I'm like, this is kind of nice.
1: I like those Z's.
0: They got an old Sprite. Yeah, you wouldn't be able to fit in that either.
1: That's like a clown car.
0: Anyway, you can Google it. They've got all the cars are up on their webpage. It's called Snooks, S-N-O-O-K, Snooks Dream Cars. And you can take a look, and I'm sure they've got a listing and all that kind of stuff to go and, you know, bid on the cars.

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1: Hey, big congratulations to Ella. She has now made U.S. history, music history, as Choosing Texas becomes the longest-running number one hit ever.
0: Ever.
1: Yeah.
0: Of any song, any format, any genre.
1: Yeah.
0: Bigger than Frank Sinatra, bigger than Whitney Houston.
2: Mariah.
1: Yeah, Mariah was the one.
2: I would say Mariah was the one she beat, is that right? Yeah.
0: Michael Jackson. Yeah. I mean, that's a crazy thing. She's bigger than George Michael.
2: Bigger than Old Town Road?
3: That's Rebecca Black.
1: Yeah. What, Friday? She beat Rebecca Black.
0: That's it's amazing.
4: Friday.
0: I mean, like we talked about, you know, we played that Drake cover, that dreadful Drake is what that was. It was bad. The Drake cover of Choosing Texas is terrible. But yeah, I mean, when you think about the impact culturally that she has had, the song's going to be, this right here is going to be classic country staple for the next 50 years. This is now in there with like Walk the Line and all those kind of things. This song is that big.
1: No, I just heard people screaming when you said that. I heard someone go, "No, it's not."
0: You can say no, it's not. But I'm telling you right now, the song has made history. It is, especially when you consider that Mariah will get the record back as soon as Christmas comes around. Mariah is going to own the record again, and then it'll be Mariah's for the rest of time, at least for the next couple decades, until something else comes on and does the same kind of cultural impact. But I don't see it. America has short-term memory problems. And we also have short-term loves and likes. This song to stick around as long as it has is crazy. It's unheard of. We don't stay on things very long anymore. So anyway, congratulations to Ella. That's big.
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3: We have absolute gridlock for drivers coming into Baton Rouge on eastbound I-10. Our problem is unchanged. This is a stalled truck. It's occupying two lanes of traffic. Eastbound I-10 at Dalrymple, only the far left lane is getting through there. This is now a one-hour long backup, which starts all the way back at LA 415. You may want to take the old 190 bridge to cross the river. I'm Ray Romero.
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8: 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Good morning. This is Big D and Bubba on the Tiger.
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1: Hello, good morning.
2: Good morning.
1: Hey, what's up?
2: Hey, this question is for Bubba because he's such a croc connoisseur.
0: Okay, I'm a crocosaur.
2: Yeah, so my son got a pair of crocs for Father's Day, and his birthday's coming up, and I wanted to get him those little things that they put in the holes. What are they called?
0: Gibbets.
2: Gibbets. Okay. Do you know if they make those for, like, a bladesmith? He's a bladesmith, and he's a firefighter.
0: There are firefighter gibbets. I have seen those. I don't personally have those.
1: Also, what is a bladesmith?
2: So he makes knives. He's a forger. He was actually on Forged in Fire.
1: Oh, really? That's a cool show.
0: That's awesome. It will kill. Yeah.
1: It will kill. Do they have a knife? Is there a site where you can just look up gibbets?
0: I did. I'm looking right now, and I don't see anything for... So if you want to look, I'm sure there are people who make custom ones, too. Like, I bet there's somebody who does 3D printing, and I bet if you can find a 3D printer, they can make custom gibbets for anything.
1: Hey, what's that site you go to where people do homemade stuff, and you get, like, really cool gifts?
0: Etsy.
1: Have you tried Etsy?
2: No, I haven't, but I will. Yeah.
0: Etsy is a great idea, and I think, let me see, hold on, just really briefly, let me look. So I just typed in custom gibbets for Crocs. I just did custom J-I-B-B-I-T-Z, and there are a ton of custom gibbets that you can do. You can personalize them, you can do all kinds of stuff. So yeah, Etsy is the answer.
2: Hey, okay, thank you so much. Y'all have a great day.
0: You too, take care.
1: See ya, bye-bye.
2: All right, bye.
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11: This has just turned into a horrible morning for eastbound I-10 drivers. The problem is unchanged. It remains a downripple. We've got a stalled tractor trailer still blocking the two right lanes. Only the left lane is getting through. This is now an hour-long backup that starts all the way back at LA 415. Meantime, if you're coming in on I-12, expect 31 minutes from Jubin to the 1012 split. I'm Ray Romero.
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0: Stella, Morgan Wallen, I Can't Love You Anymore with Big D and Bubba.
1: All right, well, it's that time of year as we are in the fall. Let's see how well you guys know autumn. Mixing in some trivia and dad jokes that you should get.
0: Okay.
1: What kind of trees lose... These are... Now, this is not the joke. What kind of tree trees lose their leaves in autumn months?
2: Deciduous?
1: That's right.
0: Wow. Where, I was thinking it would be a joke.
1: Where do you go in the fall months to eat all kinds of fried food? Don't where? Overthink it.
0: Where?
1: The fair. These aren't jokes.
2: Oh, you were ready for punchline.
0: Yeah, you said it was mixed in. I'm going, okay, what's the obvious
1: punchline? Oh, well, you know, you go back and forth?
0: Yeah. All right, my bad.
1: Hey, I'm new at this. All right, here's the joke then. What did one tree say to the other in autumn?
2: You're falling.
0: I'm falling for you.
1: Clay, it's time to leave.
2: Okay.
1: Where do you go in the fall months to eat all kinds of fried food? The fair.
2: Yes.
1: Why don't trees get invited to parties?
0: Is this
2: they
0: a joke?
2: Leave?
1: I'm going back and forth. Remember?
0: They leave early?
1: Yeah, that's right.
2: Okay.
1: What are the traditional ingredients in a hot toddy? Let's go to Carson.
2: Apple cider, cinnamon stick, and whiskey.
1: Sounds good to me. Did you hear about the Leaf whose bank closed? It had to find...
0: Had to find a new brand?
1: That's right. Come on. Yes, sir. Yes, sir.
2: Yes.
1: True or false, more babies are born in September than in any other month.
2: True.
0: That is true.
3: 9 months after those cold months.
2: I'm a September baby. I don't want to start thinking about that.
1: what?
0: Everybody just stop and...
2: Nope.
0: Okay.
1: What did the Leaf parents name their baby?
2: Sprout?
1: Russell. Russell. Like you're rustling a...
0: Rustling leaf.
1: Is pumpkin a fruit or a vegetable?
0: It is a...
4: Vegetable.
1: It is a... Vegetable?
2: It's a squash.
1: It's a fruit.
3: It has seeds.
1: It is a fruit. Let's finish on a high note. What kind of dog protects a pumpkin patch?
0: Gourd dog!
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26: We are looking at 8 miles of absolute gridlock for those of you coming into Baton Rouge on eastbound I-10. The problem is unchanged. This is near Dalrymple, where we have a stalled semi-truck still blocking the two right lanes of traffic. Now, there is a heavy-duty tow on scene. They're trying to get this thing hooked up and moved. That has not happened yet, however. The two right lanes are still blocked there. Meantime, your westbound I-10 delays starting near Essen. I'm Ray Romero.
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28: Sunny today, highs in the mid-90s as we get into tomorrow and Thursday, a little cooler, 93, and by Friday, high of 90 here at the Tiger.
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1: I heard that you can buy sheet cakes. You know what sheet cakes are?
0: No.
1: They're like,
0: do they taste like sheet?
1: No.
2: No, they're just really like, big cakes. They serve a lot of people. Those are the ones that you get when your kids are having the entire class over or you're faking a wedding cake.
1: Oh, like the 3 foot long cakes that are like 36 inches by 24 inches.
2: I don't know, sure. Big, but
1: my point being
0: about
1: is,
0: 2 inches.
1: I heard, Bob, it doesn't matter. What I heard is that they sell them at McDonald's.
2: I've heard that too.
1: Really?
2: I've never seen it.
0: Well, I haven't either. Do birthday parties at McDonald's anymore? Remember, when we were little, that was how you knew who the rich kid was.
1: Yes.
0: They had a McDonald's birthday party.
1: Dude, I remember that. Yeah. I don't know.
0: It was back when they had the little outdoor play place, and
1: I heard that you could. Do they make them there? Are they already?
2: No, they've got to show up. I don't think you're making McDonald's people bake. On top of everything else, that feels like an absolute waste of their time.
1: And so they just, are they frozen? I said, lots of questions.
2: Yeah, they've got to be. They've got
1: to
2: be,
1: so
2: right?
1: Every McDonald's has sheet cakes there, just frozen, and you can go by and pick one up.
0: No. Oh. No, I just looked it up. You can buy a secret Ronald birthday cake at select McDonald's locations. It's not widely advertised, or is it available at every restaurant? You're going to have to check with your local McDonald's, the one that's closest to you, or just call around to all the McDonald's in the area.
2: I was about ready to send Garrett out.
1: I know. Garrett, you got saved by Bubba.
3: I already put my car keys in my car just in case.

0: we can make some calls and just see. I mean, the prices are anywhere from $9 to $20 for this thing.
1: I bet it's closer to 20.
0: Typically kept frozen in the back.
2: Okay,
0: You may need to let it thaw at room temperature before serving. 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
2: Or two bubbas. All right. Well.

0: coming back into another era that I forgot all about. It's my Tic Tac era. I picked up a big thing of orange Tic Tacs.
1: Oh, orange is the best one. It's not orange the best.
2: Garrett and I were just talking about this a few days ago.
3: The problem is orange are so soft that you just
2: there's the other problem with orange. They're more calories than all the other Tic Tacs.
0: I don't care.
2: Remember they used to sell themselves as the 1.5 calorie breath mint, and there was a little asterisk.
3: I've never heard of that. Mm-hmm. They're only 1.5 calories, except for orange.
0: Yep. What other flavors do they have? Do they have like grape stuff?
2: I remember there was white and there was green.
0: Oh, I didn't like the white. Mom had white in her purse for church.
3: I like the white.
2: Yeah, because that was an actual breath mint. Like orange Tic Tacs are straight up candy.
0: Yeah, like I kind of forget that they were made for breath stuff.
3: Okay, so they have fresh mints, which are the white ones. That's the one I like. Citrus Adventure is one.
0: Oh, that's not bad.
3: It's lemon, lime, and mandarin. It's pretty good. Green, yellow, and orange all mixed together.
0: Yep.
3: They have orange, which we just discussed. Strawberry and cream.
0: Oh, what?
3: White and red mixed together. I've never heard of that one. Again, you're the one who's in the Tic Tac era.
0: Oh, I'm going to get into the strawberry and cream.
4: They also have soda flavors, too.
3: Wait, what?
4: They have Coke and Sprite.
3: And Tic Tac Dr. Pepper.
0: What? Do they have Tic Tac, Diet Coke? Carson will be all over that.
2: I mean, honestly, we're doing too much. The orange is superior, and we can just leave it at that.
3: Well, they have a fruit adventure as well. So it's orange, cherry, and apple all thrown together.
2: I'm not that brave to take a fruit. Go through a trek here. I just need my orange and a little percussive instrument. Because everybody's got to play your box of Tic Tacs.
0: Yeah, that's right.

0: and backseat driver with Big D and Bubba.
1: Good morning, Big D and Bubba.
0: What up?
1: Hey, I heard you guys talk about Whatnot.
0: Yeah, I love Whatnot.
1: I tell you how that stuff is very, very addicting.
0: It is. It is. That's the thing, man. You get on Whatnot and you start going, well, what else do I like? What else am I looking for?
2: I don't think people quite understand. You may not understand what it is, but it's kind of, it's like.
1: My wife has been hooked on that for over a year.
0: Yeah. And you know, Carson.
1: She has all kinds of gifts, stuff like that. Yeah. Off of Whatnot, we probably got about $20,000 worth of Disney park bags.
0: Wow.
1: Like I said, it is totally addicting.
0: Yeah, it's, but you know what? It's where you find the stuff that you're, I mean, I know this sounds so silly. It's almost like their slugline. It's where you find the stuff you're looking for. I mean, I want to say it's way better than eBay because, and I hate even dropping their name in the middle of this, but it really is better because it's live streams. You're jumping into these auctions as they're happening and you're bidding and you're going for it. And like there's chat going on and people are like, oh, I want this too. And you know, you can, things change so fast, as you and your wife know. It's fun. It is so much fun.
2: It's like an entertaining and shopping at the same time. All and getting a deal at the same time. Oh, your phone's cutting out.
1: It's crazy, but yeah, they got all kinds of cool stuff on there. You know, I've gotten tools and stuff like that out of there, baseball cards.
2: Oh, really?
1: I mean, you name it, you get it off of Whatnot.
0: Yep. You know, and I'm going to take this moment to tell everybody, if you want to see exactly what we're talking about, get $20 off your first purchase right now. If you search Whatnot, Whatnot, Whatnot, in the App Store, download it, sign up, and start finding the things that you have been chasing. Terms apply. Do it right now. Whatnot in the App Store, Whatnot. Thanks for calling, man.
1: Oh, you're welcome, buddy.
0: Take care.
1: Have a good one, Dad.

0: Chris Stapleton. You should probably leave. And good morning, we're Big D and Bubba. Don't forget the band, The Sound, is going to be in the studio with us coming up in actually a little bit, probably about 40, 45 minutes from right now.
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2: Good morning, Big D and Bubba. How are y'all doing?
1: Good. What's up?
2: And nothing, just driving Uber and Lyft before I go to my regular day job.
0: So you work before work?
2: Yeah, after work.
0: Got to respect the hustle.
2: I have a goal to achieve.
0: What's your goal?
2: To buy a new car before my 42nd birthday next year.
1: Okay, wow. I like that. It's a good goal. Let's don't buy anything, that's, too far out of our range.
0: Yeah, you don't want to be car poor.
1: That's right.
2: I'm not.
1: Yeah. So how do you like driving Uber and Lyft and talking to strangers in your car?
2: I love it. I just wish these people would tip.
1: They don't tip.
2: Not all of them, no.
0: That's because we haven't ridden with you yet.
1: Are you concerned about the self-driving cars that pick people up?
2: Yeah, I wouldn't get in one of those.
1: Bubba did one.
0: I did a Waymo, and it was actually not terrifying. It was fun. It was like a carnival ride because I'm like, this can't be happening.
1: Yeah, it was
0: fun. And it was really interesting because they have this little screen that you can see everything that it sees on the computer, and it looks like a little video game. It looks like GTA. You see the people walking by on the streets and on the map and all. It's pretty wild.
2: That would be fun if you could play GTA while it drives you.
0: that actually would be.
1: I like you. All right. Well, what's your name?
2: Summer.
0: All right, Summer.
1: Good talking to you, Summer. Thank you. Be careful out there, and good luck on your goal.
2: Thank you. Have a great day, guys.
0: Bye. Take care. Actually, you don't even have to wish Summer good luck on the goal. Summer's going to hit the goal. You know why? Summer is a go-getter.
2: Yes, I am.
0: Bye, Summer.
2: Bye. Have a great day.
3: Big D and Bubba.
0: Hey, it's Big D and Bubba. If you're into sports cards, four of them are sold every second on Whatnot.
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0: We have picked up some I-12 trouble westbound at the O'Neill on-ramp. Crashed there with a fire unit partially blocking the on-ramp. Multiple vehicles, including EMS, on the left shoulder there as well. It's 42 minutes now from Jubin to the split. As bad as that is, it's still a lot worse on eastbound I-10. It is more than an hour drive time through the delay. As you approach Dalrymple, previous stalled vehicle is gone, though all lanes are open. I'm Ray Romero.
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1: Hey, what's up? It's Big D and Bubba. Saturday night, Lane of the Boys back at it. Death Valley taking on the Aggies, and go Tigers from the Tiger.

0: is going to be in the studio. They're awesome. They're tearing up all the socials, and you're going to love, love, love them. Again, about a half an hour from right now with Big D and Bubba.
1: Did I get invited to a party from a kind of a friend? Guy I kind of know, met him. He's more friend of another friend.
0: Mm-hmm.
1: You want to invite me to a Lego party for dudes? Like, did you know they make, like, Legos for adults? Like, looks like,
0: well, yeah,
1: Jurassic Park.
0: They're called Legos. Like, regular Legos.
1: No.
0: I know, I've seen the expensive ones.
1: They're called Advanced.
0: Oh.
1: They're called Advanced Lego.
0: And, oh, I didn't know that.
1: And they are, like, all these, like, you can build Batman's Arkham Asylum.
0: Yeah.
1: And it's super detailed, but they're expensive. They're like $500 for these big kits. Or they'll do like an old Shelby Cobra 427 car or, you know, whatever.
0: Well, Allison at the radio station, she and her son, like that was their thing for his entire youth.
1: Mm-hmm.
0: Was they would do all these big Lego kits together.
1: Yeah, it's cool, man. I don't know. Like, is this something you get done in one? Do I have to keep going back? Or is this thing you think I can knock this out one time? Because I don't like, you know me, I don't want to go to anything, especially a Lego party.
0: My problem with Legos, and this is going to sound really weird, is it's too structured. If you miss one of the instructions, if you don't put a piece, then like 3 hours later into the build, you have no artistic interpretation because it'll ruin the whole build.
1: Yeah.
0: You have to do it exactly the way that it's planned or else.
1: What they're working on is from The Simpsons, the Krusty Burger restaurant is what they're working on.
0: Only, they're all doing one project together. So it's like $500. Everybody pitches in like $10.
1: Yes. Yes. Do you want to go?
0: Actually,
1: on my behalf.
0: Oh, not on your behalf. I'll go with you. I think that'd be kind of fun.
1: All right, let's go. We're going to Lego Day. Let's go.

0: 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LA21-12681. 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
8: Well, the backup into Baton Rouge on eastbound I-10 is improving, but not very quickly. It's still close to an hour drive time through the backup as you approach the bridge in Dalrymple. Now, the problem here was our stalled truck at the Dalrymple exit's now gone. All lanes are open and have been for a while. Meantime, if you're coming in on I-12, 36 minutes from Jubin to the 1012 split. Now, our crash near the O'Neill on-ramp still there. However, it's been moved to the left shoulder. I'm Ray Romero.
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1: This part of the show is brought to you by Whatnot. Whatnot is really interesting.
0: Carson turned me on to Whatnot, and it's so fun. Like, you know, there's a lot of people in the thrifting world that are going out, and they're thrifting things, and they're reselling it there. It's the same thing with sports cards or any kind of collectibles, anything that you're looking for. Mm-hmm. It's on Whatnot, and it's live auctions. So basically, you know, you've all watched a stream online where you can comment about whatever they're talking about. 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
1: And you can get it and move on. They get to the next item.
0: Yes. 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
1: Hello, good morning.
0: Hello. Hello.
2: Can you hear me?
1: Fake. I say fake.
0: No, that's a real person.
2: This is Naomi.
0: Hey, Naomi.
2: With the recent Social Security
1: for this month,
2: putting the account.
1: Let's go, Naomi.
2: $200 monthly for next month. I was hopeful for humans.
1: No.
2: You do have both Medicare.
1: Some of them are good, man. Like, okay. Sometimes I can't take it. There's one the other day I got. I answered the phone. I'm like, hello, it's in the studio. I'm like, hello, it's a big name, Bubba. And there's like this little weird little whoop, whoop sound.
0: Okay, like a bloop.
1: And like a little bloop. And I was like, and guy goes, hello? I go, yeah, hey, man, what's up? Hey, how are you? Oh, good. Anyway, I was calling to tell you about, man.
0: Yeah, I get the same ones from like the blood donation people and all that. Once you get on the list, man, you're on the list forever. That's the bad thing.
1: Don't call you, a real person call you for that?
0: Sometimes. Okay. Sometimes. I get both. I get the real people call to get you scheduled. The other one tells you that there's a shortage.
1: Oh,
0: yeah. And right now there is a shortage.
1: There's always a shortage, isn't there?
0: Well, yeah, because the less people give blood now. We have a bigger population and less people giving blood. So, yeah, we're under constant shortage. So give blood, people. It's a good way to save lives. Doesn't take you more than a half an hour in and out, and you do something good. How about that?
1: We turn this into a positive.
0: I'm actually a negative.
1: Stop.
0: I'm doing blood type jokes.
3: 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Big D and Bubba will be right back.
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3: We are currently clocking the backup at about 40 minutes on eastbound I-10 coming into the Baton Rouge area. This is all related to our previous stalled vehicle, the big truck near Dalrymple, which is gone and has been for a while. We're also still seeing some really heavy traffic on LA-1, which is spilling over from the I-10 trouble. It's a one-hour drive now from Addis to the I-10 on-ramp. I'm Ray Romero.
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8: Sunny today, highs in the mid-90s as we get into tomorrow and a Thursday. Little cooler, 93, and by Friday, high of 90 here at The Tiger.

0: They're going to be joining us in the studio coming up here. Now, next, they'll be here in just a second with Big D and Bubba.
1: Hello, good morning.
2: Hi, guys.
1: Hey, who's this?
2: It's Tyler O'Fallon in Lebanon.
1: Oh, that's awesome. It's great to hear from you. Yeah, how you been?
2: Good. I love you guys.
1: Oh, well, thank you. Thank you very much. We love you guys.
3: It's right back at you. How about that? What you say to us, you're made of rubber, we're made of glue. Ah, I can't remember how this goes.
1: No, it bounces off of me and sticks to
3: on you.
1: But the thing is, whenever it's a compliment, you want it to kind of just bounce around the room forever.
3: Oh, so we're all made of
1: rubber.
3: We're
1: all made of rubber. It's just bouncing around.
3: Just a bounce around. There
1: just
3: we go.
1: Just compliments for days.
3: Sure.
1: It's like one of those little crazy balls, the super balls. Mm-hmm. It's just banging around.
3: So there we go. Thank you.
2: All right. Take care. Listen to you every day. You guys every day.
3: Oh, we appreciate you, man. You're appreciate you, bro.
1: Very awesome. Thank you.
3: Have a wonderful day. Love you.
2: Bye. Bye.
1: Take care. Bye-bye. All right, that's the sweetest thing ever.
3: Ever.
1: I mean, seriously, you know it's got to be really hard for him to get the confidence to call, you know, because he could hear mom, you know, coaching.
3: Yeah.
1: But I'm like, that's the sweetest thing ever.
3: I love it. Jack.

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1: Hey, in the studio, it's the sound.

0: and it's a family thing, y'all.
1: Let's go.
0: Levi, oh, yeah. Jacob Mills, and their dad, Rob. Good to see you guys.
2: Yeah. Good to be here this morning.
0: It's good to see you. You're not on my phone, and you're sitting in a,
1: Oh, you're not in the
0: stairwell.
1: Algorithm. This is a real-life algorithm now. We have popped into your lives.
0: I remember the first time I saw you guys, you know, I'm like, oh, God, here are these guys. And they're in a stairwell. Let's hear them. Oh, wow, they're good. Okay. And I like these guys.
3: We're out of the stairwell.
2: Yeah, I know. We made it. We're here with Big D and Bubba this morning, y'all. Come on.
0: Yeah, you're backed out in the basement now. All right, so you guys have your own song. Is this something you wrote?
2: Everything But Love?
0: Yeah.
2: Oh, yeah, it's brand new. I wrote it with a couple of friends of mine here in Nashville. Mm-hmm. And this is our first single with Red Street Records. We signed a record deal a couple months ago.
0: Yeah. Isn't that crazy? Yeah. You guys just do it. You're so good at it. There we go. It's The Sound. It's Everything But Love.

0: got guitars. Can we recreate being in a stairwell?
1: Oh yeah,
0: and we'll play some good old classic country music.
2: I will find stairwell reverb.
3: This is the best.
2: What about this? This kind of sounds. That sounds like a bathroom.
3: No,
4: spell on the well. Ooh. Like toilet flushes.
0: Right? You like that?
2: This
0: one?
2: Sounds kind of like a stairwell.
0: Okay. All right. The sound is with us. What? Not yet. Hang on.
3: Sorry.
0: Jeez, I got card notes to pay. We'll take a break and come right back with the sound. Hang on.

0: Lefty and Boston with Big D and Bubba.
1: So Sound is the name of the group. It's dad and two sons, Rob. By the way, Rob, how proud of you, your boys, man?
2: Listen, way over the moon, I'll tell you that.
1: Man, they could be driving trucks.
3: Yeah, right. I mean, wrong with that.
1: I was going to say doing drugs, and I'm like, and then I went to drugs. What am I talking about?
0: Well, I mean, they could be just sitting around playing Grand Theft Auto.
1: There you go. That's what I meant. So you guys have gone viral for doing these classic country covers on social media. You may have seen them in the stairwell or something like that playing music. And now that has gone from piddling around, and then they get a record deal. Earn says he loves you guys. Miranda says, "Oh, I love them." And then here you guys are.
0: Y'all even got on America's Got Talent.
4: Yeah, that was fun.
0: Look at all the exposure.
4: Yeah, wow. It's crazy.
0: And also, why a stairwell? Just for the acoustics?
4: I'll be honest with you, it started kind of by accident, and I was doing some vocal warm ups, and I was trying to find like a quiet place to do that. So I went into the stairwell. I was doing these vocal warm-ups, and I thought it sounded incredible. And so, just for fun, I looked out, found the guys. I was like, "Hey, you guys got to come in. Let's just sing something just for fun." And one of our friends got it on video, and we posted it to TikTok and Instagram. And at the time, like, nobody followed us. You know what I mean? Like, it was just kind of like nobody really knew who we were. And then just woke up the next morning, and it was like crazy viral.
0: It was literally overnight.
4: Yeah. Mm-hmm.
1: Yeah. Wow. How many people was it?
0: In the first night, you think?
4: The first night, I know it passed over 500,000 views, and we got about 20,000 people that followed us in one night.
0: Wow.
4: Just from that, from nobody knowing us. And then by the end of that video's run, it was about 80,000 people that had followed us.
1: And now you guys have gone past 100 million views on videos.
4: Actually, 200 million.
0: Pardon me. Almost a quarter of a billion, dude. That's insane.
2: All we ask is a dollar per view.
4: Yeah, that's right.
1: How about you stop peacocking? How about we play some music?
4: Yeah, let's do it.
1: Here we go. It's the Sound.
5: One, two, three.

0: fun, man.
1: Yes.
0: What a great song.
1: Good. From 1989, Shenandoah.
2: Yeah, there you go.
1: Wow. Have you ever played that for them?
0: No.
1: Oh, you haven't?
0: No.
3: Well, you just did.
0: Come on in.
4: Yeah, yeah.
1: Ladies and gentlemen, Shenandoah. All right. The sound is... Can we play some more? Do you have another song?
0: Yeah.
1: Can y'all figure something out?
3: Sure. All right, yeah, let us take a break, and then we'll come back.
1: I know you guys were not prepared for it, but we can't, when we get good people, man, we want to keep you around. You can follow them. It is on Instagram. It's Real, what is it? The Real?
2: 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The Sound.
1: 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Real The Sound.
3: That's right. Let's get you 17 more people now
1: on Instagram. Real The Sound. They are called The Sound, and we'll come back. All right, we'll figure out. We're going to play next. Coming up. Hang on.

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0: If not, they're going to pop up there now because your phone is listening and it's going, oh, I'm
2: you ain't wrong.
1: That's right, it is.
3: Or the next hotel they stay in will be there.
1: You guys have such a great sound, and I know that...
0: It's in your name.
1: I saw what you did. Your dad, Rob there. Rob, you started off kind of doing a more bluegrass kind of stuff?
4: Bluegrass music, country music, gospel music we did a lot of, so.
1: Yeah. How'd you get the boys into like older country music?
4: You know, that's all I let them listen to, actually.
2: He ain't lying. No, I'm serious. Our earliest memories, not just of music, but our earliest memories, period, are listening to music, because Dad had a white 2001 Ford F-150 4x4 Lariat pickup truck.
1: Let's and we go.
2: Had, yes, sir, oh, and we Lariat. Had... We had these albums in there, man. We had, I remember Diamond Rio's Love a Little Stronger album was in there. We had a Skaggs album in there.
0: Did you have one of these?
2: Yes, sir. We sure did. Yes. We had the CD bag.
0: Well, yes. No, this one is a cassette
2: bag.
0: Yeah.
2: That truck had a high dollar option on there. It had a CD player and a cassette player in it.
0: Oh, all right.
2: Yeah. Yeah. Yeah. Nice. It was good stuff back then, man. But we had these records, man, and that's just all we listened to. That's first things we can remember in our lives was those records.
0: We're looking at some of the comments, people saying that they want you guys to play the soccer song, and I'm sure you know what they're talking about.
2: The soccer song? Yeah. We'll try it. This is the one we did on TV. All right. 1, 2...

0: Satan put a petition in that every band brings a shaker?
1: There you go.
0: I just love, I'm like, it
2: changes everything.
0: It changes, it makes it everything better.
3: It adds a little body, you know?
2: Yeah, it really does. Yep.
3: Small detail.
2: You can find them on Instagram, Real The Sound. The group is called The Sound. Go support them. Also, they have a new song out that they wrote and performed. It's called Everything But Love. Check that out as well. Touring, you guys are going to be doing some stuff on the road at all?
3: Yeah, we do a lot of one-offs and stuff. You guys got to check us out online. TheSound.org is where
0: If somebody wants to book you, can they go through TheSound.org as well?
3: Yeah,
2: sure can.
3: Yep.
2: TheSound.org.
3: Yep.
2: Man, y'all sounded so good.
4: I appreciate it.
2: Good to see you guys.
3: Thank you guys for having us on. It's great.
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13: If you're making the drive on eastbound I-10 into the Baton Rouge area, backups are a bit better. We're going to call it about a 15-minute delay now. This was due to our previous issue with Dalrymple, which is long gone. We also had a broken-down vehicle on the 110 ramp. That has now been cleared, so things are improving. Meantime, I-12, you're at 19 minutes from Jubin to the split. Still have our crash right at the end of the O'Neill on-ramp. I'm Ray Romero.
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0: Jason says, apparently when girls press their whole body against you during a hug, it means they really like you. It also means they're secretly measuring your body to figure out how long it'll take to eat you. It's a hunting technique borrowed from boa constrictors.
1: Veronica says, yet another beautiful day stolen by the shackles of employment.
0: Krista says, the Gen X urge to delete your entire internet presence and go back to a pager, mixtapes, and a film camera is real.
1: Yes. And let me see the last one here. Mark says, last week, you got to listen carefully to this one. Last week, my wife got a miniature Sylvester Stallone doll and put it in the middle of the bed. Things have been a little rocky between us ever since.
0: We didn't need to listen closely. We got it. All right, get a good tweet. Tag us at Big Day and Bubba.
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0: Hey, it's Big D and Bubba. You know how it goes. The first cool morning hits and suddenly you remember everything that you said you'd get done before fall.
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14: Sunny today, highs in the mid-90s as we get into tomorrow and a Thursday. Little cooler, 93, and by Friday, high of 90 here at the Tiger.

0: still breathing.
1: That's Megan Maroney and Am I Okay? And we're Big D and Bubba. By the way, the band, The Sound, that was in earlier, we got the videos up on our YouTube, on our socials. 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
2: So I think this is a telemarketer that's calling us.
1: Okay.
2: Hello.
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1: Home Depot? All right, yeah. I need a battery for a Ryobi.
3: Got it. 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
1: Right?
3: I'm calling from
1: Loan Depot. No, and maybe a ladder, too. I probably could use a ladder, too.
3: Sounds like we might be talking about two different things here. I'm calling from Loan Depot about a home
1: Right,
3: loan,
1: yes, with the orange, the buckets, the orange buckets. I love you guys. Y'all are great. I love it. And I need a ladder. And maybe I might need some of those little light switch covers. And they're gone.
2: For a second, I was like, I don't get it. And then I was like, no, I get it. That's pretty great.
4: Hey, Big D and Bubba, guess what day it is?
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0: Kenny Chesney, no shoes, no shirt, no problems. By the way, the band that was in the studio earlier is called The Sound, and they sounded amazing. 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
2: Bro, y'all.
0: I'm here for it, man.
2: The rumor is, and it came from TMZ, which is pretty reputable, is that Carrie Underwood is working on a rock album and is being mentored by Axl Rose. To add further fuel to the fire, where was Carrie this weekend? Oh, she was on stage with Guns N' Roses.
0: Yeah.
2: Mm-hmm.
1: She's done this before, right?
2: Like she has. I saw her open for Guns N' Roses.
0: Didn't she fill in for a while? Like, wasn't she like the part-time fill-in for Axl for like a couple shows?
2: No, she opened.
0: Oh,
2: and she came out on stage and did Paradise City with them.
0: Okay.
2: But yeah.

0: went to that show. And I've also seen her get on stage with Vince Neil, the lead singer of Motley Crue, and sing Kickstart My Heart. Like, she went, the videos went viral, her doing Limp Bizkit. She did a Limp Bizkit cover. And so, Carrie out here living my dream life. Way to go, girl. Way to go. What is it like to be talented and gorgeous? You get to be Carrie Underwood and work with Axl Rose. Congratulations. But
1: you're so weird. I know. But I also
0: have high hopes that this is legitimately true, because then what if Carrie's like, hey, I'll come in, guys, and I'll bring my good friend William with me.
2: No, that would be awesome. Who's William?
0: W. Axl Rose, as in William. Oh. Yes, so...
2: He has a name?
0: Yeah.
2: I didn't know.
1: I thought Axl Rose's name.
0: Axel. Yeah, it's W. Axl Rose for William. I think it's like William Bailey or something, but yeah.
1: Wait, Axl Rose's name William Bailey?
0: Yeah.
1: Like, won't you come home?
0: I think so. Like,
1: won't you come home and pay me, Bailey?
0: I'm like, you might want to Google that, but yeah, W. Axl Rose is William.
1: Well, keep an eye on it. Carrie Underwood rocking it.

0: dancing in the country with Big D and Bubba. 1-800-667-8686.
1: Good morning. What's up, Bubba?
0: I wanted to let you guys know that I am now getting my pet. I have ordered the Einkorn. I think that's how you say it. Einkorn.
1: Oh, for your flour sourdough starter.
0: Yes, I'm gonna. So I started Googling, and I was like, where can I get a sourdough starter with this specific kind of wheat? Because it's again like the healthiest one, and I want to have like my homemade bread that's gonna be like, you know, the best. Mm-hmm. And so this is it, Einkorn. And then so once I get my flour in, then I'm gonna go ahead and get it going and start my starter.
2: What are you gonna name it?
0: I don't know.
2: A lot of people do name their sourdough starters. That's the thing. So you need to come up with a great name.
0: Well, I was thinking I would name it after it's born. You know, because if I pick a name now, it might not fit.
2: Yeah, the personality may not match. I feel you.
0: I don't know. Maybe we could do a contest. Wouldn't it be great if we have everybody name Bubba's sourdough?
1: I can already tell you the one. Toast Malone is going to be there. Clint Eastwood.
0: I was thinking, originally I was thinking Fred.

0: bread, and I was like, ah, this is fried bread.
1: Yeasty Boys. That's not
0: bad. The Yeasty Boys would be
2: feels
0: awesome.
2: Like it's so him. That's so on brand for Bubba.
0: Be, Yeasties. Let's check on the Yeasties.
1: Brad Pitt. That's not bad.
0: It's very girly.
1: Like are you putting this on your dating profile?
0: I
1: that,
0: might.
1: Like you have a.
0: I might, dude. That might
2: it's
0: be.
2: It's not a terrible idea.
1: I mean, just you and a picture of you in the kitchen making bread, dude.
2: Yes,
0: I actually like
2: you
0: that.
2: See, you're right. That's
0: all those
2: very
0: guys
2: smart.
0: Who, all those guys who pose with their dogs and their fish and their whatever, and I could be like holding up my bread, gone. This is me and Yeasty Boy, my very own bread.
1: I mean, I want to make fun of it, but I think this is your only this is your only move. This is all the game you have.
0: I was thinking Albert Einkorn, like Einstein, but a little different.
2: That's way too deep. Because you want it, the general populace will understand it.
0: Oh, then I should probably go with Brad Pitt. I mean, if sure. I'm doing this, honestly, if I'm doing this for the dating profile, I would be, here's me and Brad Pitt together. And then, like, you know, the ladies would then have a way to open up the conversation.
2: Oh, maybe we need to rethink this, D.
1: At the end, you could put, I'm not needy.

0: Neil McCoy was invited to be a member of the Grand Ole Opry last night. From
1: about time, man.
0: Yeah. This is a guy who we've told him this a couple few times, but there's two concerts that you as a country music fan need to go see, especially from that era is Garth, number one, and number two is Neil McCoy.
1: Well, I think because they both came from a performer era. You know, now we rely a lot on screens and pyro and smoke and lasers and all that kind of stuff. They came from an era where it was you standing on a stage and you had to entertain a stadium, mm-hmm, or a festival, you know, hundreds of thousands of people, and it was just you. So they are bigger than life personalities, and that's why I think they've always been standouts.
0: Pam Tullis was the one who invited him on to the Opry last night on the stage. He was standing next to, they were doing a special tribute to Charlie Pride, and Neil was on stage with his arm around Charlie Pride's wife and widow, and getting the news. It's pretty cool, man. So anyway, wow. Congrats to Neil.
2: Like lightning on a stormy night. Or big deal.

0: be grumpy with this kind of happiness.
1: And it was the opposite of the grumpy. Yeah.
0: All right, so this is going to be a real simple thing. I've got a car and it's got piano black. Do you know what piano black is?
1: No.
0: Piano black is that trim in your car that they usually put down by the cup holders. That is that shiny black plastic.
1: Oh, yeah, okay.
0: To make it look upscale. Hey, look how good your car looks, how shiny your plastic is.
1: Man, I have no idea. What in the world can you complain about that with?
0: No, because it's the worst. It collects every single hair, dust.
1: All right, so I'm going to ask you.
0: Whatever.
1: So, you know, you have the jingle. Are you just coming up with the dumbest things just to come up with things?
0: No, it's been something that's bugged me ever since Piano Black came out. I've always said, it shows every fingerprint. Dude, if you spill coffee, it is there forever. I just think that we need to get rid of some certain things. And Piano Black,
1: okay.
0: I think no matter what, moving forward, no matter what vehicle I buy in the future.
1: So that's the first question.
0: First question is, does it have Piano Black? And they're going to go,
1: are you grumpy guy? Are you grumpy guy?
0: Yes, I am grumpy guy. And I'm just saying, Piano Black has got to go. It'll make our lives so much easier. As Americans, we must stand up. We must stand up and let our voices be heard.
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0: This month's Big D and Bubba Employee of the Month.

and the sound on the show earlier this morning, you missed on some really good live music. We're actually putting the videos up. They're up on our YouTube right now, Instagram as well, TikTok, @BigD, and Bubba. 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
1: I brought you some food, Bubba.
2: I saw in the fridge.
1: So Bubba the other night sent a picture to me as he got a

0: Deal on biscuits, on canned biscuits. So he's been eating biscuits every night.
1: Dude,
0: for how many days?
1: For like 2 weeks now. And they were making fun of me because I don't cook. I don't. No. And so I'm like, all right. And so they said, why don't you get creative and buy some, you know, hot dogs and basically make...
0: Put them in there and kind of do like a little pastry kind of deal.
1: Yeah, kind of.
0: So
1: like
0: he did. He reached out. I'm proud of you. Yeah. I was proud of you for it, for attempting. And I'm sure it's like... Anyway, I made you, so I felt bad, and so I made you some barbecue burnt ends.
1: Dude, it looks so good. Big D actually packaged this up. It looks like he got it leftovers from a restaurant.
0: Yeah, and then
1: it's got a label on it.
0: It's a post-it note with my handwriting.
1: Yeah, it's got a label on it.
0: So I'm telling you what it is. So it's burnt ends and with a red curry glaze.
1: It also has reheating instructions, which
0: and
1: I really appreciate.
0: Step one, open microwave. They're basically scalloped potatoes. I don't want to come off as presumptuous or weird or whatever the word is. But
1: what did you call them?
0: They're like, it's like a dolphin potato. Mm-hmm. It's made Gruyere cheese, nutmeg.
1: Looks amazing.
0: You enjoy that and let me know how it is compared to your biscuits.
1: You said put it in the microwave, or should I reheat it like in the air fryer?
0: Nah, just put it in the microwave, man. You'll be fine.
1: Okay. All right. Thank you.
0: You're welcome.
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2: 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LA 21-1.

Welcome in to the Jimmy Brooks Experience. Ella Langley has done something that no other country artist has ever done in history. We're going to hear straight from Ella coming up in three songs. Man, this is awesome. Luke Bryan, Luke Combs, Finders Keepers on the Tiger. Good morning.

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1: Howdy, good morning. What a year. I mean, an awesome year that it's been for Ella Langley. I mean, you got all these hits that keep on coming. Choosin' Texas has officially become the longest running number one song in the history of the Billboard Hot 100. She has spent 23 straight weeks at number one, and that breaks the previous record held by Mariah Carey's All I Want for Christmas Is You. This is just another one of these incredible milestones for Ella Langley, who's already selling out arenas.

0: She's picked up 9 CMA Award nominations this year. And after the record became official yesterday, Ella jumped on social media to thank her fans. And here's what she had to say.
1: Currently trying to find the words to help explain what's going on in my brain today. Crew, it feels exactly like that. We don't know. What? I don't know. Thank you so much. Thank you for loving this song, for listening to it. I feel like I just don't even know what to say at this point. I mean, I'm running out of, like, hyperboles to describe how I feel, so I will just let my dog in the background show you his excitement. Just thank you. Thank you so much. It's changing my life. It's changing lives of the writers of this song. It's changing lives of my family, and it is truly growing an atmosphere for something I'm going to be able to do the rest of my life. And I just, today it doesn't feel like a real thing. It feels fake, and somebody's going to come in and be like, ha-ha, we're kidding the whole time. It's just kidding. But I'm going to go out and celebrate tonight, and I'm really excited to just experience a moment like this in my life. I don't know how else to say it. Just thank you so much. And cheese and tea. Wow,
0: that is just so awesome. And I think at this point we're all basically just choosing Ella. Congrats out to Ella Langley, all the songwriters, her entire team. Man, what an incredible run.
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13: It might be the second day of fall, but it sure is not going to feel like it. We're going to get those high temperatures up to 96 degrees, and the humidity is not going anywhere, and that will send our feels-like temperatures into the triple digits. There will also be the chances of pop-up showers and thunderstorms, but these should be pretty spotty in nature, meaning most should stay dry. Overnight, we see lows in the lower 70s, and lower humidity moves in for Thursday, and that will make the mid-90s a little bit more tolerable. I'm meteorologist Baylen Rogers with your Storm Station forecast, WBRC. Channel 2.

One week later, I was pouring tea in a five-room hotel suite. Yes, you are. I charmed a king, a congressman, and an occasional aristocrat. And then I got me a joke.

You ever think back and you're like, man, I had a really terrible birthday that year where something didn't go right? Well, I just read this story on the internet that I've got to share with you. Happened to this woman the second she stepped into her backyard. Give me three songs on the Tiger. Good morning.

0: What's up, everybody? It's Jason Aldean. Check out my new song. 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
1: Basically, this guy's in trouble because they ain't gonna run out of whiskey anytime soon, and he's got a heartache to get over. 100.7.

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1: Well, I think I found a lady who has won the award for the worst birthday story ever. This news is out of Long Island, New York, and a woman on her birthday, she stepped into her backyard. She was turning 47, and suddenly the ground gave way beneath her, and she fell 8 feet into what turned out to be an old, forgotten well in her backyard. And the lady could not climb out of it because the stone walls just kept crumbling. So she started hollering and screaming until a couple of neighbors heard her. They called 911, and the fire department finally got there. They lowered a ladder into the hole, and they rescued her. And somewhere during all of the excitement, people actually started singing happy birthday to this lady as they're pulling her out of this old abandoned well. I know. I'm like, is there any good news in this? She's okay. She had a few bumps and bruises and pulled muscles. But the even better news is that her security camera caught the whole entire thing. And you want to talk about a birthday that you'll never forget. Next year, if I were her, I'd be celebrating indoors, but you got to see this video. You can check it out on the internet. There's a TV station that's got it. They also did an interview. Her name is Danielle. You can see it on YouTube. Just search Long Island Woman Plunges into Backyard Hole, or you can check it out at News Channel 12 in Long Island. This is something that you just can't make up. Dylan Scott coming up, Girl from Louisiana on the way, Little Big Town, Tracy Lawrence, and Tucker Wetmore's next. Good morning.
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Starting tonight, we got live music all over Baton Rouge. Dylan Gossett is going to be at the Texas Club tonight. Tomorrow night, you got Gavin Adcock at the Raising Cane's River Center. 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

0: 101 Baton Rouge. It's 11 o'clock in Tiger Country. 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
0: 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Woo! 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LA 21-12681.
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1: I mentioned earlier that today is something called National Go With Your Gut Day. And believe it or not, it's about two things: trusting your instincts and taking care of your digestive health, if you will. So maybe don't order that fourth Taco Bell order if your gut's already waving a white flag, but that's really not what today is all about. But it got me thinking about, like, regrets. A survey on the internet today, it asked people, what is your biggest regret in life? I know, we probably have a million of them, right? 22% said that they don't have any major regrets at all, which was pretty refreshing for me to read. Great. The biggest regret that people did have

0: relationships. About 15% said romance tops their list. And then it was work, family, money, education, and even friendships. But the part that really got me in the survey was most people said that their biggest regret was something that they did not do than something that they actually did. And I guess there's kind of some truth in that old saying, years from now, you're probably going to remember the chances that you didn't take more than the ones that you did. So on National Go With Your Gut Day, if your gut's telling you to go for it, maybe today is the day to listen and just make sure, you know, that it's something that you're not going to regret later. It was a really interesting survey that I read. And if you want to read it, you can check it out at BuzzFeed.com. Tim McGraw coming up. Got the new one from Coe Wetzel and Ella Langley. Parker McCollum coming up. And Zach Topp is next.
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3: Might be the second day of fall, but it sure is not going to feel like it. We're going to get those high temperatures up to 96 degrees, and the humidity is not going anywhere, and that will send our feels-like temperatures into the triple digits. There will also be the chances of pop-up showers and thunderstorms, but these should be pretty spotty in nature, meaning most should stay dry. Overnight, we see lows in the lower 70s, and lower humidity moves in for Thursday, and that will make the mid-90s a little bit more tolerable. I'm meteorologist Baylen Rogers with your Storm Station forecast, WBRC. Channel 2.

0: Jericho Wessel and hear my new song with Ella Langley. I hit up Ella. We got on it. It didn't take us very long to get it whooped, and yeah, it turned out to be a really cool tune.
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There's a new trend that has gone viral on the internet. It's called food divorce. If you're in a relationship or you got a person or you're a couple, have you ever heard of this before? I think it might actually save a few marriages or relationships. We'll talk about food divorce in 12 minutes. Hang on.

everybody. 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
1: I got a brand new relationship trend that is making the rounds today, and I have a lot of feeling that a lot of couples are going to hear this and think, why didn't we do this years ago? It is something called a food divorce. No, you're not breaking up. You're just breaking up over dinner. So instead of the nightly, hey, what do you want to eat? Hey, what are you cooking? Oh, I don't care. What do you want? I picked yesterday. You know, those conversations. Couples will just do their own thing. They eat what they want, when they want, and nobody has to negotiate if you want tacos versus sushi for the 50th time in a row. Now, the relationship experts have chimed in on this, and they say that it actually cuts down on a lot of unnecessary stress. Now, that's one catch. But then there were studies that have shown that these couples who regularly share meals together tend to have happier relationships. So if you're skipping dinner together, they said that you got to replace that time with something else. Go for a walk or watch a show together, sit on the back porch and catch up. And personally, is dinner all about the food anyway? It's about putting the phones down for a few minutes and just spending some time together. But I will say this. If ordering separate dinner means nobody has to hear, I don't know, what do you want ever again? That is absolutely a win in my book, and I'm pretty sure that you would agree. Chesney coming up in a minute. Diamond Rio on the way. Cody Johnson. So is the Lunchtime Rewind at noon. Today is Wednesday. It is hump day. We are halfway through the week. Got an hour of all throwbacks. 80s, 90s, early 2000s coming up at noon.
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you love the sounds of Diamond Rio music from the 90s, 80s, even the early 2000s, you are going to love the Lunchtime Rewind. 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Congratulations to Kenny Chesney and his brand new record label. They had the number one song in the country this week. This one, Carry On the Tiger.

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1: We are going to take a field trip to the year 1989. It was whenever the 80s were finally winding down, but you still had these big old giant shoulder pads. Hair was somehow even bigger. Nobody knew that the 90s was going to change the world forever. Back in 1989, there was no caller ID. Answering machines were becoming a big deal. And when you heard, you know, leave a message after the beep, it felt pretty high tech. Back in 1989, there was no Wi-Fi, there was no Google, no texting. If you needed directions, you literally had to ask somebody because there was no MapQuest, nothing for you to find online directions. We're going to kick off the Lunchtime Rewind with Clint Black and Nobody's Home on the Tiger.

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0: Rodney Crowell, song number 2 from 1989, his second number one record of his career. She's Crazy for Leaving from the album Diamonds and Dirt. Good afternoon, I'm Jimmy Brooks. Welcome in. Happy to have you along. If you're new here to the Tiger, thank you for turning us on. Thank you for sticking with us. Listen, this hour is the Lunchtime Rewind. It's all about throwbacks. I'm not playing nothing but music from the 80s and the 90s and the early 2000s. I pick a featured year. Today it's 1989. I've got two more songs coming up for that year. But in the mix, you got the Oak Ridge Boys coming up, Bocephus, Alabama, Restless Heart. 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Saturday mornings belonged to cartoons. 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And you really hoped and prayed that nobody ever recorded over it with like the evening news or something. We rode our bikes until the streetlights came on. Parents had no clue where we were. Everybody somehow survived. In 1989, gas was only 95 cents a gallon. Let that sink in for a minute. A brand new house under 120 grand, a new car like $15,000. You could see a movie for under $4 back in 1989.
1: Now, real-time Baton Rouge traffic on 100.7 The Tiger.
2: We're seeing a bit of congestion on Segan Lane northbound at Wrights Avenue, and accident there. Also, we have some slowing southbound on Airline. Heading from I-12 to Prairieville, it's a 20-minute drive. Also on Essen Lane from Perkins Jefferson Highway, it's a 7-minute drive. If you see traffic problems, dial pound 250, keyword Baton Rouge Traffic. I'm Lisa Bakke.
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1: Tomorrow, Throwback Thursday, and some of our favorites, Diamond Rio. 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
15: A hot afternoon ahead. We're looking at a high in the mid-90s under partly sunny skies. A stray shower, not totally out of the question, but our atmosphere is drying out, which should make them harder to pop. We are tracking a weak front to our north. This will drive lesser humidity into the region tonight, and we'll feel it tomorrow with relatively more comfortable air in place. Morning lows on Thursday will be near 70, but temps will rebound into the lower and middle 90s by afternoon. Rain even more difficult to spot. It's a similar forecast through Saturday. I'm meteorologist Malcolm Byron with your Storm Station forecast, WBRZ Channel 2.

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100.7 The Tiger. That is Travis Tritt on the Jimmy Brooks Experience. And this hour, it is all about throwbacks. 80s, 90s, early 2000s. Today, we're taking a field trip back to the year 1989. And at the movies, you had some really big ones. Batman, Indiana Jones on The Last Crusade.

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0: That is the Oak Ridge Boys and song number 4 from 1989. That was their 17th number one record and actually their last number one record back in 1989, No Matter How High, from the album American Dreams on the Lunchtime Rewind, 100.7. The Tiger. I'm Jimmy Brooks. 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The Simpsons made their primetime debut back in 1989. Seinfeld premiered. Now, Full House was one of the biggest family shows on TV. America's Funniest Home Videos debuted. Joe Montana and the San Francisco 49ers were literally football's gold standard in 1989. The Detroit Pistons won the NBA title. Bo Jackson was still doing things that nobody really thought was physically possible back in our featured year, 1989.
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2: Getting word of a crash on I-10 eastbound near the Prairieville-Geismar exit. It's got the two left lanes blocked. The accident involves a motorcycle, and congestion is developing. If you're traveling from the Palin Road area, exit 166 up toward Prairieville, it's an 8-minute drive. Also, we have some slowing developing on Airline. Heading from I-12 to the old 190 bridge, it's a 16-minute drive.
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I don't know about you, but yesterday I saw some pretty interesting but concerning drama surrounding Dolly Parton's estate. And I'm going to tell you right now, if Dolly was still here, I don't believe for one second this is what she would have wanted. I'll tell you what the drama is coming up in three songs. Here's Zach John Cain on the Tiger.

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1: You know, I think this story has been tough for me to watch because it involves somebody that we all loved no matter what. Less than a month after Dolly Parton has passed away, there is now this big giant legal battle that's involving her estate and her nephew, Brian Seaver. Her nephew has served as her longtime head of security and was the family member who announced Dolly's passing to the world in that video on the day after she passed away. And according to these court filings that I've been reading on the internet, her nephew was fired from his security role, and the estate of Dolly Parton has since obtained a temporary restraining order against the dude. Now, the filings allege that he made these threatening statements towards people connected to the estate and threatened to damage Dolly's brand and her legacy. And her nephew has publicly, like, gone out and disputed any of these allegations and says that he intends to honor his Aunt Dolly's wishes. Now, we don't know all the facts yet. That's for the courts to sort out. But I do know this. I don't believe for one second that Dolly Parton would have wanted her family, her friends, or the people who worked with her spending time in any court and fighting in the headlines. She would not want that. Her whole life was all about kindness and generosity and humor and bringing people together. So hopefully, for Dolly's sake, it all gets resolved peacefully, because that's the legacy that Dolly Parton spent her whole life building. If you want to read more, you can check it out. It's all over the internet. I mean, there's videos and stuff all over TikTok. People have all these conspiracy theories. Don't want you to watch those. But if you want the actual news, you can check it out at CNN.com. Matt Moscona is coming up before 2 o'clock for Matt's Moment. Hang on for that. Before then, Riley Green on the way, Shania Twain, and Morgan Wallen next.
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11: A hot afternoon ahead. We're looking at a high in the mid-90s under partly sunny skies. A stray shower, not totally out of the question, but our atmosphere is drying out, which should make them harder to pop. We are tracking a weak front to our north. This will drive lesser humidity into the region tonight, and we'll feel it tomorrow with relatively more comfortable air in place. Morning lows on Thursday will be near 70, but temps will rebound into the lower and middle 90s by afternoon. Rain even more difficult to spot. It's a similar forecast through Saturday. I'm meteorologist Malcolm.

know, we're just a few days away from LSU and Texas A&M. Lane Kiffin and the Fighting Tigers back under the bright lights of Death Valley on Saturday night kickoff, 6:30. We're taking on Texas A&M. Hopefully, we're going to spank them right back to Texas. Matt Moscona will be in studio shortly for Matt's Moment with Mid-City Title. Here's Riley Green.

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1: Got another home game for the LSU Fighting Tigers on Saturday night. The Aggies of Texas A&M are going to be rolling into town, and our goal is to roll them right back to Texas with a win on the board. Saturday night, 6:30 in Death Valley, Matt Moscona will be in studio to tell us what to look forward to, what's been happening all this week, practices, press conferences, all that stuff with Matt's Moment. He'll be in here about a minute and a half with Matt's Moment, brought to you by Mid-City Title. 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All right, Who Wants to Be a Millionaire is back tonight on WBRZ Channel 2. You got Matt Damon and Ken Jennings. They're in the hot seat for the first episode. And then it's Ben Affleck and Jamie Ding in the 8 o'clock hour. The Voice is also back tonight. You got part 3 of the blind auditions. The 51st season premiere of Survivor is on tonight at 7 o'clock. And so is the 21st season finale of America's Got Talent. That'll be on at 8 o'clock on NBC. Also, the series premiere of Willy Wonka's Golden Ticket, it drops on Netflix today. This is like a reality competition where a group of golden ticket holders are tested in Willy Wonka's chocolate factory for a chance to win a lifetime supply of money. The official trailer is on YouTube. Bree Lynn is coming up next with Off the Record. Luke Bryan before 2 o'clock. Lori Morgan, Miranda Lambert, and Jelly Roll is next.
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2: Hey, Jimmy. Well, while fans continue to lament the Ole Miss loss, Lane Kiffin's squad has to move on because this week they face a challenge in Marcel Reed, the Texas A&M quarterback, coming to Tiger Stadium. And Lane Kiffin knows his legs can be a big problem.
3: Well, this is a big test. Like you said, we've struggled here with him before. You know, I think we lead the country in rush defense, but, you know, that hasn't been worth against a ton of quarterback schemed runs. You know, last week was just him making stuff on his own and the long run when he pulled the ball. So that's a different set of challenges. Really takes a lot of discipline and a lot of guys doing really well on defense to avoid that.
2: For a little bit of context, in his career, which includes 22 starts, Marcel Reed has rushed for more than 100 yards one time. Last year in Baton Rouge against LSU, which ended up being the final game of the Brian Kelly era. In his career, which includes 22 starts, Marcel Reed has rushed for 3 touchdowns one time. That was in 2024 at Kyle Field in College Station against LSU. So this has been a challenge for this defense the last 2 years under Blake Baker to figure out how to stop Marcel Reed from running the football against the Tigers. Now, LSU did a fantastic job limiting Trinidad Chambliss to just 2 rushing yards. If LSU is going to get off the mat Saturday in Tiger Stadium, they'll have to stop Marcel Reed from beating him with his feet.
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0: WTGE and WTGE HD1 Baton Rouge. 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LA21-12681. It's 2 o'clock in Tiger Country. Buckle up, y'all. We're live from downtown Baton Rouge. And Off the Record with Brittany Rose is on the Tiger right now.
1: Whoa. Have you been hearing about the news with Dolly Parton's estate? Look, if you mess with Dolly, you're messing with all of us. In quotes, he vowed to destroy the entire brand. Why the whole restraining order was put against her nephew, former head of security. We're going to be diving on into all those details. That makes me mad. What? Why would he threaten to destroy the entire brand that Dolly has built? We're going to be diving on into those details in three songs. But did you walk outside this morning? For the first time in a long time, I was able to have a cup of coffee on the porch without sweating. I'm loving it. If only we can keep these temps this way, right? Tyler Hubbard, Dancing in the Country, kicking off the road.

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1: Things are starting to get really, really messy inside Dolly Parton's family following her death. And why is it? Why is it when somebody passes away? At least it has been that way within my family. Fights over money, tension in the air. I don't have brothers and sisters, but I have seen this with my aunts and uncles, for example. Why is it? Because you know what they say, death brings out the ugly. And there's always somebody in the family that, whether it's about money, something else. So according to her family, her estate has now been granted a temporary restraining order against her nephew, Brian Seaver, who was also Dolly's longtime head of security. Whoa. According to a lawsuit, Seaver allegedly threatened, end quote, to destroy the entire brand and was accused of making threats against people who worked closely with Dolly. The filing also claims he threatened to start a podcast aimed at damaging her business partnerships. What? Seaver says the messages are being taken completely out of context and that what's been described as threats was really private and emotional conversation while everyone was grieving. So you mean to tell me somebody in Dolly's family was trying to destroy her legacy, was trying to destroy this?
2: Biggest mistake?
3: I haven't made any. I tried to look at my life as a series of events and what other people would call a mistake. I wouldn't. Sometimes what would look like to be my biggest mistakes turn out to be my biggest blessings.
1: She was always positive. Everything she touched was positive. And barely a month before her death, after her death, there's already been this very public family battle over what happens next. 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
6: A hot afternoon ahead. We're looking at a high in the mid-90s under partly sunny skies. A stray shower, not totally out of the question, but our atmosphere is drying out, which should make them harder to pop. We are tracking a weak front to our north. This will drive lesser humidity into the region tonight, and we'll feel it tomorrow with relatively more comfortable air in place. Morning lows on Thursday will be near 70, but temps will rebound into the lower and middle 90s by afternoon. Rain even more difficult to spot. It's a similar forecast through Saturday. I'm meteorologist Malcolm Byron with your Storm Station forecast. WBRZ Channel 2.

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3: The Tiger.

Lots of fall events on the horizon. Hard to believe we are almost in October. Before we know it, Halloween's going to be here. I have to start thinking about what I want the boys to be this year. Gosh, so many events. Cormaze at Burden, the Greater Baton Rouge State Fair, giving you all the details on how you can win those tickets. Coming up in three songs on the Tiger.

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1: Hard to believe that we are past the first day of fall. Before we know it, Halloween's going to be here, which I say that because if you wait like me and you wait until the week of Halloween or 2 weeks before Halloween, you're not going to find any costume worth a dang. So, true story, it was my first year being a mom ever, my little boy. I decided to go, I want to say he was September, October. He was only 3 months old at the time. And I had been working long hours, so I went the day of Halloween, the day of. Do you know how hard it is to find a Halloween costume for a baby? Much less the day of Halloween. So the only thing I can put, or the only thing I found to be able to put him in something was a prisoner costume. No lie. And so I was stuck with that for that year. But what I normally do is I have themes to my costumes. So 1 year I put the oldest boy in ketchup. One of the twins was in mustard. The other one was in relish. And I made the wagon that they were riding in into a hot dog. See what I'm saying? And the boys were the condiments. So normally I have a theme. I got to start thinking because before I know it, Halloween will be here. They were stormtroopers last year. And my oldest boy joined them as a character in Star Wars. I got to get to thinking. Well, speaking of Halloween and events, before we know it, the Greater Baton Rouge State Fair will be here. You have a chance to win 4 tickets to the fair. It kicks off October 22nd and goes on through November 1st. Cormier's at Burden. We're also giving away tickets for that as well. Go ahead and check out our Get Lucky contest page, fueled by the Lucky Law Firm, on our website.
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0: WTGEHD1 Baton Rouge. It's 3 o'clock in Tiger Country. 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

100.7 to Tiger. You might have heard me talk about this yesterday, how Ella Langley is breaking even Mariah Carey's All I Want for Christmas Is You on the charts. That was the longest running number one song in history. Even Ella Langley is trying to wrap her brain around the whole thing. I'm still obsessed with that song. I work out to it. I blare it in the car. I love it. I love it. I love it. What else I love? Jordan Davis. I Ain't Saying.

0: Allison here. This is my new song, Phone Keys Wallet. 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
1: Gosh, I'm so ready for game day. I have to find that quote by Pat McAfee, and my dad keeps bringing it up because he's like, I'm telling you. So here's the deal. I think it was last weekend. It was on game day. Pat McAfee said, Lane will lose to Ole Miss, but LSU will win the championship this year. I gotta find that line that he said. And my dad truly believes that. I said, okay, Dad, I am hoping so. He even feels confident about A&M this weekend, so I'm right there with them. I am so getting ready for game day. We have friends coming over. We got to kind of figure out what we're going to eat, what we're going to plan, and just figure out the whole day for this weekend. Having friends over to watch the game. Speaking of eating, I don't know if you've been seeing this trend online. Why is it that couples, married couples, even if they're not married, they're starting to do things not together? We have a friend of ours. He's been married for going on 5 years now, 6 years. They don't even sleep in the same bed together, which is so weird to me. I know many couples who don't. Even celebrities have openly talked about it. Now, some couples are also going through a food divorce, F-O-O-D. So what does that mean? Younger generations seem to be abandoning traditional meal schedules, according to a recent study. 1 in 4 Americans eat every meal alone. So the couples kind of do their own thing for their own meals instead of coming together at a kitchen table and talking about things. What? Why is the new trend to do everything separate? I don't know. I'm all about being together, especially at the kitchen table.
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2: Congestion is building southbound on I-110. If you're traveling from 190 down to I-10, it's a 7-minute drive. If you're traveling west on I-12 from Jubin to the 1012, it's an 11-minute drive. It's getting slow on the bridge east on I-10, heading from Lobdell out to Ascension Parish, at an extra 11 minutes of drive time. If you see traffic problems, southbound 250, keyword Baton Rouge traffic, I'm Lisa Bakke.
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13: A hot afternoon ahead. We're looking at a high in the mid-90s under partly sunny skies. A stray shower, not totally out of the question, but our atmosphere is drying out, which should make them harder to pop. We are tracking a weak front to our north. This will drive lesser humidity into the region tonight, and we'll feel it tomorrow with relatively more comfortable air in place. Morning lows on Thursday will be near 70, but temps will rebound into the lower and middle 90s by afternoon. Rain even more difficult to spot. It's a similar forecast through Saturday. I'm meteorologist Malcolm Byron with your Storm Station forecast for the BRZ Channel 2.

100.7 to Tiger. I am Bree Lynn, kicking back with you this afternoon. Almost over the beginning of the work week. Just got to get to 5 o'clock. Thanks for traveling around with me this afternoon. Your best of second date update. We have another one coming for you and three songs on the Tiger. Luke Holmes.

0: 100.7 The Tiger. Off the record with Brittany Rose and the second date update.
1: Time for the second date update. On the phone right now, we have Hunter. How are you doing today, Hunter?
2: Hey, I'm hanging in there.
1: Okay. Still want to hear from Kennedy. I know you wrote in saying y'all had a great date. Still want to try to get that second one?
2: Yeah. I don't think my witty touch. Landed with her.
1: That might not be good. For me, I love a good witty text, so I don't know what her deal is. So how long has it been since y'all's first date?
2: Close to 3 weeks.
1: So it's been a while. So maybe she's having trouble with her phone, or maybe you're the problem. What do you think? Do you think you might be the problem?
2: That's what I'm afraid of.
1: Okay, so tell us a little bit about your date. What did y'all do? How did it go? Did anything kind of feel a little off?
2: I mean, I'm going to be honest with you. I'm grasping at straws over here. We got along great.
1: Mm-hmm. Okay, so what did y'all do?
2: Well, we went to dinner at Little Village, mm-hmm. and then after that, oh my gosh, I'm totally blanking. She's really flirty, mm-hmm. super fun. I was really sure she liked me.
1: Yeah.
2: I just don't know.
1: Okay. Anything during the date that was kind of weird or off or made her, kind of act towards you a little different?
2: No. I mean, we talked a little bit about work.
1: Okay.
2: You know, family, holiday traditions. It was weird. All the decorations were already going up.
1: I know. I had somebody in my neighborhood that had Christmas decorations up before Halloween had even ended. So I thought that was crazy.
2: Yeah, that's exactly what we were saying.
1: Okay. No, then we're all on the same page here. Okay. Well, if you can't kind of figure out where maybe it went wrong, let's not speculate anymore and let's give Kennedy a call and figure it out for ourselves.
2: Oh, thank you.
1: All right, I want to put you on hold for a second.
3: Hello.
1: Hey, is this Kennedy?
3: Yes, it is. Who's this?
1: Hey, Kennedy, this is Brittany Rose with 100.7 The Tiger. You're on the radio right now. We do something called a second date update, and you're on it. Do you mind answering a couple questions for me real quick?
3: It depends what they are.
1: Okay, so for a little background for our second date update, people write in telling us about these great first dates that they have. And we actually had somebody named Hunter write in saying that y'all went on a great first date. And he said it's been about 3 weeks since he's heard from you. He said he sent you a couple texts. And we're trying to figure out that why you haven't texted him back or given him a call or anything.
3: Okay, that's interesting. Well, I wasn't really me at my best on our date, I would say.
1: Okay. Can you kind of elaborate on that? What do you mean?
3: Well, you're probably going to think I'm really superficial.
1: I am not one to judge, I promise you.
3: Hunter, you came off as like kind of tacky.
1: Okay. What do you mean tacky? Did he have a bad outfit on, or his manners towards the waiter or waitress, or what do you mean by tacky?
3: No, nothing like that. We were talking about like the holidays and, mm-hmm. and Christmas, and he was sharing that he's had this like childhood dream, mm-hmm. and he took it real serious about wanting to decorate his front yard with like several of those huge, obnoxious Santa Claus and like snowman with blow up things, those big blow up decorations. He wanted to put them in his yard.
1: Like the really big ones, almost like a big winter wonderland kind of thing.
3: Yeah.
1: Okay, so are you worried that if y'all ended up kind of together and things worked out, that your front yard is going to look like Santa Claus threw up all over it, or like what?
3: Yeah.
1: Okay.
3: You said it. I mean, it's very like cheap, and I don't know. You don't understand. I can't go there. It's too like.
2: What's wrong with a mega Santa or two?
1: So
3: is that Hunter?
1: Yes, Hunter is actually on the line. We wanted to figure out, you know, what the deal was. He thought the date went pretty great, and he even said that y'all discussed a lot of people decorating before. You know, I feel the appropriate time is. So it's sounding like that is kind of the issue. You think that he kind of decorates a little bit too obnoxious?
3: Yeah.
2: Hey, hi. Kennedy, is this really why you're ignoring me?
3: Well, I mean, I apologize. Maybe I should have just texted you.
1: Yeah, I just don't feel like your future decorations in a yard could be a deal breaker. Or I'm sure he could even tone it back a little bit for your taste.
3: Yeah, I mean, it's just like, I'm like a, I don't know, white lights in the shrubs or maybe a wreath on the door, even. Like, I'm more into tradition and
1: yeah. And his is a little bit more obnoxious and, like I said, Santa Claus like throwing up all over it. Okay.
2: I mean, I'm not against, like, some lights on a hedge, and I mean, who doesn't like a wreath? I mean, I'm kind of lost for words here.
1: It feels like maybe you're too into it. Like, you want too much lights and too many wreaths and too many inflatables, and she just wants something kind of a little bit more simple. I mean, Hunter, is that a deal breaker for you, like, to kind of reel back on the Christmas decorations and maybe just do a little bit more simplified?
2: I mean, I can do simple, but since I was a kid, you know, I don't know if it was the way, you know, I didn't grow up with a lot of money, and mm-hmm. I just saw, like, when, you know, people really went all out and had, like, you know, the 15, 20 foot, you know, things as a kid. I thought that was, you know, amazing. And, you know, when I have kids, I want to be able to do that too.
1: I'm kind of with Hunter on this one. I like the kind of a little bit more obnoxious, but I have a kid. So I have a kid and he loves all that. So, I mean, Kennedy, not to kind of like put pressure, but like, would it be more okay if it was simple for now and then maybe in the future if, you know, nieces or nephews or kids or whatever, maybe then a giant Santa could be cool.
3: No. Blow up decorations, they wouldn't be happening in my yard, not over my dead body. It takes away from the spirit of Christmas.
1: Okay.
2: Oh, wow.
1: Yeah.

0: Okay, well, I'm not going to lie to you. I would have never guessed that this was going to be the reason for not having a second date update. But I'm feeling like Hunter is very adamant about, you know, the going all out for Christmas. And you're just wanting to be a little bit more simple, which is not a big deal. But I'm glad this is something that got figured out beforehand.
1: Yeah, me too.
0: Yeah, so sounds like no second date, Kennedy. Is that right?
1: No, I prefer not. And again, I'm sorry I didn't text you, but I just don't think we're a match.
2: This has been Brittany Rose's Second Date Update exclusively on 100.7 The Tiger.
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4: Congestion developing on Airline. You're traveling northbound from I-12 to the old 190 bridge. It's an 18-minute drive. Getting very slow as you make your way across the bridge east on I-10. From Lovedale to Ascension Parish, add an extra 24 minutes of drive time. Eastbound on I-12 from the 1012 to Range, it's a 13-minute drive. If you see traffic problems, dial pound 250, keyword Baton Rouge traffic. I'm Lisa Bakke.
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0: 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It's 4 o'clock in Tiger Country. 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

time for the ladies. 1 hour of country's biggest female stars. Ella, Reba, Lainey, Shania, Dolly, and more. 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

0: 100 points. 7 a Tiger. You know how we have to do every Wednesday in the 4 o'clock hour? Throwing it back when Faith and Tim talked about when they first met each other.
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1: I don't know if you are watching The Voice this season. Season 30 of The Voice. Holy smokes. Are you kidding me? It's really been around that long? I can't tell you the last time I've seen a singing competition, whether it's American Idol, Masked Singer, The Voice. I do like Adam Levine as a coach. I do. I think it was probably, back when Blake and Gwen were on The Voice. Well, regardless, this season of The Voice, Riley Green made his coaching debut. He and Kelly Clarkson playfully fought over who would win when a teenage contestant auditioned with Travis Tritt anymore. And when he told Riley that his favorite song of his is My Way, Riley got up, got his guitar, went on stage. He played guitar while the teenager sang a few lines. And of course, at the end, he chose Team Riley because it kind of went something like this.
2: Tell me some of your influences.
3: Oh man, Travis Tritt, Keith Whitley, Don Williams.
2: Love it.
3: George Strait.
2: What about,
3: I didn't get to my number one.
1: Oh wow. Queen Latifah's like, well, I can't compete with that. And then Riley Green pulls out a duck call. I think it was Monday night.
2: Excuse me. Sorry.
1: Excuse me.
2: No, you were saying, Adam?
4: Wow.
1: I cannot. Riley Green is hysterical. Gosh, it makes me want to watch The Voice this season.
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5: 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East on I-12 from the 1012 to Range, it's a 16-minute drive. 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I'm Lisa Bakke.
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1: A weak front pressing through the capital area tonight. We're going to keep partly cloudy skies around and no major changes to humidity just yet. The low temperature around 72 degrees. Through our Thursday, we may feel that air drying out gradually. Still going to be a warm one that makes it to 92. Partly cloudy skies. Outside shot at a spotty shower or some sprinkles. 70 into Friday morning and then 92. Partly sunny. Bigger change noticed on Saturday morning with low temperatures beginning in the upper 60s. The afternoon partly sunny with a high of 91. Josh Eaches with the storm. Station forecast, WVRZ Channel 2.

playlist is for the queens of country. Miranda, Lori, Lainey, Trisha, Taylor, all women running country music. Woman Crush Wednesday is on Baton Rouge's Country Music Station.

at Point, 7 to Tiger. Texas Club tonight. Dylan Gossett going to be at the Texas Club. Come and join me. I'll be out there when doors open up at 7:30. If you see me, as always, be sure to come up and say hello. I am Breland, holding down Woman Crush Wednesday. Every Wednesday in the 4 o'clock hour, nothing but female artists. I'm going to be throwing it back to an interview back in 2025 where Reba spoke about Dolly, also saying she is happier than ever at age 70. Talking about Reba herself.

0: episodes of Nashville, and since they have moved it to Netflix, I don't have to find it on Prime and finish watching, because I'm only on season 2 of Nashville. I can't believe they took it off Netflix. Well, I had to Google it, because Trisha Yearwood's Wrong Side of Memphis, it almost sounds like something Hayden Panettiere, because she plays one of the lead actresses in the TV series, would sing. It almost sounds like one of those songs that she would cover on the show. Google fact checked me. It said it was not featured as a performed song or plot point in the TV show Nashville. I'm sitting there thinking, I swore that Hayden or Connie Brighton, one of those maybe performed on Nashville, but no. Well, about 3 songs ago, I told you that Reba McEntire and Dolly were very close. In fact, Reba recaps her conversation with Dolly, asking her, will you ever retire anytime soon? Now, this was an interview with People back in a year. This was last year.
1: Dolly and I have talked about that an awful lot when she did the Reba show. And I said, are you going to retire? She said, why would I? What in the world could I do and have as much fun as what I'm doing in this job right now? And I agree with her 100%. I mean, we've got the greatest job to entertain people, to lift them up, make them smile. So, boy, if I can find a better job than what I've got, I'm going to go do it. So retiring, no. Slow down, maybe. But no chances of, and no plans of retiring. Huh?
0: Talking about 2 of the greats in country music. An hour full of female artists for you. Reba recapping her conversation with Dolly, saying, are we going to retire? Both of them said, nope. And now we have lost our Dolly.
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3: Getting word of a stolen vehicle on I-12 eastbound at O'Neill. You're traveling from the 1012 out to Range at an extra 17 minutes of drive time. Also, watch for an accident south Range, just north of I-12. And also southbound on Jefferson Highway at McCarroll. That's causing some congestion. If you see traffic problems, outbound 250, keyword Baton Rouge traffic. I'm Lisa Bakke.
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2: 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Straight up 5 o'clock in Tiger Country. Traffic's thick. The workday's done. And we're kicking off the drive with a double shot from the king, the legend, George Strait. Whitney Rose is cranking up two back-to-back songs from George Strait.
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all sorts of shows kicking off the weekend for us early. Weird Al Yankovic. He's at the Raising Cane's River Center tonight. You have Dylan Gossett. He's at the Texas Club this evening. Holy smokes. Check yes. Am I going to that? Check no if I'm going to that. Straight up 5 o'clock, driving you home this afternoon. Yeah, so many shows. Those are tonight. Tomorrow night, you're going to have Gavin Adcock at the Raising Cane's River Center. Then Friday, you're going to have a live after 5. With Intune, that's what I mean. So many shows. You got to check, am I going to that? Am I not going to that? Am I doing that this weekend? I'll tell you, fun is to be had with the first day of fall being this week. It's in full gear now.

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1: Well, today is National Go With Your Gut Day, which, you know, if you think about it, it has two meanings. It can be talking about the digestion system, or it could talk about what inspires people to listen to their gut, listens to their intuition. I'm cracking myself up over here. I don't even know why I'm saying that, but here we are. So, rightfully so, on the internet, a poll asked, what is your biggest regret in life that you've ever had? The most common response here, and what would you guess? Romantic relationships. Yeah, I would have guessed that one too. Work. It's also on there. So hear me out when I say this. I don't regret having kids. I don't regret having kiddos. I have three beautiful boys. My 7-year-old, identical twin boys, my older boy who's 9. Don't come at me and say, Breland. But I regret when I had them. If I would have gotten married and I would have had 5 years with my partner, my spouse, and then we decided to have kids to where we can go out and enjoy life. But I do not regret having them at all. Well, 22% of people say they don't have any big regrets. Come on, everybody has something. 10% said career or work. Here is something. 25% of people said, in quote, it's something I did. 37% said it's something I didn't do. If being asked, is your biggest regret in life so far something that you did or didn't do? For me, it would be something I didn't do. Like one day I want to skydive. One day I want to bungee jump. I don't want to be, 80 years old and say I never got to do that.
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2: You're traveling southbound on I-110. The right lane is blocked just before Evangeline due to a stalled vehicle. If you're traveling from 190 to I-10, it's an 11-minute drive. Slow moving on eastbound I-12. From the 1012 to Range, it's a 26-minute drive. Also, we have some congestion on Airline from I-12 to the old 190 bridge. It's a 17-minute drive.
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It is all fueled by Southern Outfitters and Zachary. I am Bree Lynn, and fun little story for you. When I first interned at a top 40 station, that's where I started my career in Lafayette, I was sitting there shadowing, and I was working the board a little bit. The guy who was a host at the time asked me very basic questions. Do you know this? Do you know how to do that? Do you know what this means? I said, no. And he said, what did they teach you in broadcasting school? I said, the history of radio? When am I ever going to use that? It's Darius Rucker, radio on the Tiger.

0: over there breaking down a rap at the end. Darius Rucker. 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
1: All of social media shut down when T-Swift changed her Instagram, changed her Facebook. Everybody was flipping out yesterday. I just want to know, when is Taylor going to put out a whole nother country album again? Because all the little Easter eggs are teasing that she's going to be coming back to her roots. Maybe not fully, but maybe for one country album. I don't know. What I do know is that Taylor Swift is releasing a new song on Friday called Patient Zero. She's made three different versions of it. So wait. Will one version be a country song? So, there's going to be a regular version, an acoustic version, and a piano version. Interesting. I wonder if one of those songs will be a country version of it. Sort of like Shania did in the early 2000s with the Red Side and the Green Side of her Up album. Remember that? Taylor Swift quoting, "I've been impatiently waiting to tell you." Okay. So right now we're just going to have to wait and see. But I must say, I love her pose on the, I guess it's a stone wall in a black dress or a black top and her makeup. I'm loving it. I love it. But new music coming our way Friday by Taylor.
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2: Traffic is building up on I-12 eastbound from the 10-12 to range at an extra 25 minutes of drive time. East on Florida Boulevard from Airline to Denham Springs, it's a 24-minute drive. Still slow crossing the bridge. Eastbound on I-10 from Lovedale out to Ascension Parish at an extra 22 minutes of drive time. If you see traffic problems, dial pound 250, keyword Baton Rouge traffic. I'm Lisa Bakke.
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13: Tiger Country Weather. A weak front pressing through the capital area tonight. We're going to keep partly cloudy skies around and no major changes to humidity just yet. The low temperature around 72 degrees. Through our Thursday, we may feel that air drying out gradually. Still going to be a warm one that makes it to 92. Partly cloudy skies. Outside shot of a spotty shower or some sprinkles. 70 into Friday morning and then 92. Partly sunny. Bigger change noticed on Saturday morning. Low temperatures beginning in the upper 60s. The afternoon partly sunny with a high of 91. Josh Eaches for the Storm Station Forecast, WBRZ Channel 2.

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0: 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It's Cole Westphal and my new song with Ella Langley, Jaden.
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0: Hey there, I'm Cody Johnson, and this is my song, Horseback. 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
1: A weak front pressing through the capital area tonight. We're going to keep partly cloudy skies around and no major changes to humidity just yet. The low temperature around 72 degrees. Through our Thursday, we may feel that air drying out gradually. Still going to be a warm one that makes it to 92. Partly cloudy skies. Outside shot of a spotty shower or some sprinkles. 70 into Friday morning and then 92. Partly sunny. Bigger change noticed on Saturday morning with low temperatures beginning in the upper 60s. The afternoon partly sunny with a high of 91. 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
0: 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Somebody mentioned that title, and so we were like, oh, we should just write this song. 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

0: 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It's 7 o'clock in Tiger Country. 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